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1: WAIN weather.
2: A flood watch continues until 11 a.m. tomorrow.
1: Thunderstorms likely tonight, otherwise overcast skies. Lows dip down to about 72. Southerly winds 5 to 10 miles per hour. Sunshine mixed with clouds at times. Tomorrow, chance of thunderstorms. Daytime high is approaching 89. Clear skies. Tomorrow night, lows dip down to about 73. From the WAIN Weather Center, I'm meteorologist Jennifer Wojcicki. Right now, 76.
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Hey, Brian Curry checking in. Tuesday evening. Hope you're having a great week. And coming up, Americans staying informed about things. Right now, we continue with Thomas Rhett and Jordan Davis.

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0: Graylin James, Water at a Wedding. That's new, and I'm Brian Curry. A new Pew Research Center survey finds that Americans overwhelmingly think it's extremely or very important to stay informed about a range of topics. But when asked about 11 key issues ranging from elections to taxes, very few report feeling highly informed about any given issue. While 82% feel it's very or extremely important to be informed about health care, only 34% consider themselves well-informed. Coming up, Chase Matthew.
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1: 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I'm Brian Curry. Coming up, it's Scotty McCreary.
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12: A flood watch continues until 11 a.m. tomorrow. Thunderstorms likely tonight, otherwise overcast skies. Lows dip down to about 72. Southerly winds 5 to 10 miles per hour. Sunshine mixed with clouds at times. Tomorrow, chance of thunderstorms. Daytime highs approaching 89. Clear skies. Tomorrow night, lows dip down to about 73. From the WAIN Weather Center, I'm meteorologist Jennifer Wojcicki. Right now, 76.
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17: 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What's up? This is Darius Rucker.
18: 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I'm Billy Currington.
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Driven up and down the coast a few times. London, Paris, paradise. But ain't got much memory of the scenes. Come to think, I missed them all. And damn,

0: don't we? Morgan Wallen, and I'm Brian Curry. More country hits on the way.
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6: 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Winners must appear in person with proper positive legal identification to claim any prize Monday through Friday, excluding holidays, within 30 days, so the prize will be forfeited. Prizes will not be mailed or delivered. Any winner under the age of 18 must be accompanied by a parent or legal guardian. No trade or cash equivalent will be awarded for any contest prize. Any person or persons found to be in violation of these contest rules before, during, or after the respective contest or giveaway will be disqualified and will not be eligible for future contests and giveaways.
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1: ABC News, I'm Dave Packer. Retaliation, the U.S. striking Iran after the downing of an American helicopter near the Strait of Hormuz, calling the strike self-defense. President Trump had vowed that the U.S. must respond, risking the fragile ceasefire. ABC News contributor and former Defense Department official Mick Mulroy.
2: You have to have deterrence, and deterrence, especially in this context, requires a military response. It'll have to be up to the Iran whether they will retaliate and escalate this even further.
1: The House today passing the $70 billion immigration enforcement bill. The measure funds immigration, customs, and border protection for the remainder of President Trump's term. And that bill now heads to the president's desk, where he's expected to sign it. A Texas teenager has been convicted of murder following a deadly stabbing at a high school track meet. Carmelo Anthony now faces between 5 and 99 years in prison. The jury found him guilty in the murder of 17-year-old Austin Metcalf. This is ABC News.
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4: WAIN weather.
5: A flood watch continues. Thunderstorms likely tonight. Otherwise, cloudy skies expected. Lows dip down to about 72. Winds out of the south, 5 to 10 miles an hour. Sunshine mixed with clouds at times. Tomorrow, chance of thunderstorms. Highs level off around 89. Lows dip down to about 73. Tomorrow night, clear skies. From the WAIN Weather Center, I'm meteorologist Derek Height. Currently, it's 75 degrees.
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0: Stella Lefty, Boston, and she's from Chicago. I'm Brian Curry. There's a new study comparing the 50 suburbs nationwide with the highest average household incomes and home values to find out which ones are the wealthiest overall. Scarsdale, New York, topping the list for the third year in a row, with home values jumping nearly 10% in a year to more than $1.67 million. West University Place, Texas, comes in second, followed by Rye, New York. Coming up, Riley Green.
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0: Steven Wilson Jr., Gary, and Brian Curry here with you today, June 9th. It's National Strawberry Rhubarb Pie Day, recognizing a delicious and seasonal strawberry rhubarb pie. Coming up, Parmalee and Blanco Brown.
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6: A flood watch continues. Thunderstorms likely tonight, otherwise cloudy skies expected. Lows dip down to about 72. Winds out of the south, 5 to 10 miles an hour. Sunshine mixed with clouds at times. Tomorrow, chance of thunderstorms. Highs level off around 89. Lows dip down to about 73. Tomorrow night, clear skies. From the WAIN Weather Center, I'm meteorologist Eric Height. Right now, it's 73 degrees.
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14: 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I love

0: George Burge and Luke Bryan, it's Ride, Ride, Ride. And the Word on the Street tour happening this year with Luke, along with Shane Prophet, Zach John King, and others. I'm Brian Curry, and more country hits on the way.
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6: 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Winners must appear in person with proper positive legal identification to claim any prize Monday through Friday, excluding holidays, within 30 days, so the prize will be forfeited. Prizes will not be mailed or delivered. Any winner under the age of 18 must be accompanied by a parent or legal guardian. No trade or cash equivalent will be awarded for any contest prize. Any person or persons found to be in violation of these contest rules before, during, or after the respective contest or giveaway will be disqualified and will not be eligible for future contests and giveaways.
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1: ABC News, I'm Dave Packer. A new escalation in the Middle East. Late today, the United States launching retaliatory strikes against Iran after the downing of a U.S. helicopter near the Strait of Hormuz, hit by an Iranian drone near the coast of Oman.
2: The Apache helicopter was on a late-night mission patrolling the strait to deter small Iranian boats from threatening U.S. warships or commercial vessels when the Iranian drone sent it crashing into the sea. Both pilots escaped the sinking helicopter, and a remarkable rescue mission was launched just hours before dawn.
1: ABC's Martha Raddatz. In the California governor primary, ABC News projects Republican Steve Hilton will be the second candidate to advance to the general election, where he'll face Democrat Javier Becerra. And the polls have closed in Maine, where voters will decide whether oyster farmer Graham Plattner will be the Democratic Party's nominee to take on longtime Republican Senator Susan Collins in November. This is ABC News.
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5: WAIN weather.
6: A flood watch continues. Thunderstorms likely tonight. Otherwise, cloudy skies expected. Lows dip down to about 72. Winds out of the south, 5 to 10 miles an hour. Sunshine mixed with clouds at times. Tomorrow, chance of thunderstorms. Highs level off around 89. Lows dip down to about 73. Tomorrow night, clear skies. From the WAIN Weather Center, I'm meteorologist Derek Height. Right now, it's 73 degrees.
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0: Ella Langley and Morgan Wallen, I Can't Love You Anymore. And I'm Brian Curry. This is a new study revealing the best amusement parks in the country for thrill seekers, analyzing roller coaster data, including the number of extreme coasters, maximum height, drop, speed, and other factors to find the parks that have the most extreme rides for daredevils. All right, who's number one? Cedar Point in Ohio, with 18 roller coasters, 16 of which are classified as thrill or extreme rides. Sound fun? Coming up, John Party.
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0: is Zach John King. 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And I'm Brian Curry. How's it going? Hope you're having a great week. All the way, it's Jason Aldean.
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7: A flood watch continues until 11 a.m. tomorrow. Cloudy skies expected tonight with a chance of thunderstorms. Lows dip down to about 72. South winds 5 to 10 miles an hour. Sunshine mixed with clouds at times tomorrow. Chance of thunderstorms. Highs level off around 89. Tomorrow night, lows level off around 73. From the WAIN Weather Center, meteorologist Derek Height. Currently, it's 72 degrees.
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0: Ashley McBride, her new one, What If We Don't, and she's got a brand new album, Wild. It's her fifth album, and she's currently out on her Into the Wild tour. I'm Brian Curry, and more country on the way.
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8: 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Winners must appear in person with proper positive legal identification. Claim any prize Monday through Friday, excluding holidays, within 30 days, so the prize will be forfeited. Prizes will not be mailed or delivered. Any winner under the age of 18 must be accompanied by a parent or legal guardian. No trade or cash equivalent will be awarded for any contest prize. Any person or persons found to be in violation of these contest rules before, during, or after the respective contest or giveaway will be disqualified and will not be eligible for future contests and giveaways.
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1: ABC News, I'm Dave Packer. U.S. Central Command said its retaliatory strikes in Iran are completed. President Trump spoke with ABC's Jonathan Carl about his reasoning.
2: The president made it clear to me that these U.S. strikes on Iran are specifically in response to Iran's downing of that Apache helicopter. He brought up the peace deal that he is trying to negotiate with the Iranians. It seemed clear to me that even as he was ordering U.S. attacks on Iran, he still believes he can get a peace deal with the Iranians.
1: Primary night in several states. ABC News projects Oysterman Graham Plattner wins the Democratic primary in Maine and will face Republican Susan Collins in November. In South Carolina, we project incumbent Lindsey Graham will win the Republican primary for U.S. Senate. And after a week after the primary in California, ABC News can now project Republican Steve Hilton will face Democrat Javier Becerra in the race for governor there. This is ABC News.
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7: A flood watch continues until 11 a.m. tomorrow. Cloudy skies expected tonight with a chance of thunderstorms. Lows dip down to about 72. South winds 5 to 10 miles an hour. Sunshine mixed with clouds at times tomorrow. Chance of thunderstorms. Highs level off around 89. Tomorrow night, lows level off around 73. From the WAIN Weather Center, meteorologist Derek Height. Currently, it's 72 degrees.
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0: Ashley Cook, the hell you are, and Brian Curry here with you. All right, some unsafe stats right here. 15% of U.S. drivers admit to applying makeup, and 17.5% admit to grooming or doing their hair while driving. 2-3% of U.S. drivers admit to shaving while driving, and 6% admit to clipping their fingernails while driving. So see, yeah, there's a little bit of unsafe stuff going on out there. Coming up, Tyler Hubbard.
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0: John Morgan, kid myself. 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Coming up, Ty Myers.
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7: If flood watch remains in effect, chance of thunderstorms tonight, otherwise cloudy skies expected. Lows dip down to about 71. Winds out of the south, 5 to 10 miles an hour. Sunshine mixed with clouds at times. Tomorrow, chance of thunderstorms. Highs level off around 89. Clear skies tomorrow night. Lows dip down to about 73. From the WAIN Weather Center, meteorologist Derek Height. Currently 71.
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0: is Kenny Chesney, his new song, Carry On, and he's getting ready to release a new album in the not-too-distant future. He's been working on the final mixes for it. I'm Brian Carey. Have a great rest of your night, and more great country on the way.
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7: 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Winners must appear in person with proper positive legal identification to claim any prize Monday through Friday, excluding holidays, within 30 days, so the prize will be forfeited. Prizes will not be mailed or delivered. Any winner under the age of 18 must be accompanied by a parent or legal guardian. No trade or cash equivalent will be awarded for any contest prize. Any person or persons found to be in violation of these contest rules before, during, or after the respective contest or giveaway will be disqualified and will not be eligible for future contests and giveaways.
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1: ABC News, I'm Dave Packer. U.S. Central Command said its retaliatory strikes in Iran are completed. President Trump spoke with ABC's Jonathan Curl about his reasoning.
2: The president made it clear to me that these U.S. strikes on Iran are specifically in response to Iran's downing of that Apache helicopter. He brought up the peace deal that he is trying to negotiate with the Iranians. It seemed clear to me that even as he was ordering U.S. attacks on Iran, he still believes he can get a peace deal with the Iranians.
1: Primary night in several states. ABC News projects Oysterman Graham Plattner wins the Democratic primary in Maine and will face Republican Susan Collins in November. In South Carolina, we project incumbent Lindsey Graham will win the Republican primary for U.S. Senate. And after a week after the primary in California, ABC News can now project Republican Steve Hilton will face Democrat Javier Becerra in the race for governor there. This is ABC News.
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7: A flood watch remains in effect. Chance of thunderstorms tonight. Otherwise, cloudy skies expected. Lows dip down to about 71. Winds out of the south, 5 to 10 miles an hour. Sunshine mixed with clouds at times. Tomorrow, chance of thunderstorms. Highs level off around 89. Clear skies tomorrow night. Lows dip down to about 73. From the WAIN Weather Center, I'm meteorologist Derek Height. Currently 71.
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you like amusement parks? 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I'm not gonna ride any roller coasters, but I like

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She's probably got a great accent. She found a very unusual way to keep her late pet close to her. 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Why would you do something like that?

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0: 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They really do.
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10: A flood watch remains in effect. Chance of thunderstorms tonight. Otherwise, cloudy skies expected. Lows dip down to about 71. Winds out of the south, 5 to 10 miles an hour. Sunshine mixed with clouds at times. Tomorrow, chance of thunderstorms. Highs level off around 89. Clear skies tomorrow night. Lows dip down to about 73. From the WAIN Weather Center, meteorologist Derek Height. Currently 71.
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0: Are you looking forward to James Bond, a new 007 movie? It's been a while since we've had 007. That's kind of one of those franchises that maybe it should just be put away. You know, we don't really need anymore. There's been a lot of names being thrown around about who should be the next James Bond. Maybe it should be me, Penrod. I'd be James Bond. Idris Elba, his name was brought up. He doesn't want to play James Bond. He says because some places wouldn't accept a black 007. And there's a lot of weird people in this world. He also doesn't think they should make James Bond, quote, woke, and I quote Idris Elba, which I think that would kind of ruin some things. I don't know. I think we're bringing too much politics into a lot of the movies and whatnot. Because with anything, I think the people who speak the loudest are on the very edges, the fringes of the issues, where a lot of people, they're just right down the middle. They don't really care as much.
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7: 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Winners must appear in person with proper positive legal identification to claim any prize Monday through Friday, excluding holidays, within 30 days, so the prize will be forfeited. Prizes will not be mailed or delivered. Any winner under the age of 18 must be accompanied by a parent or legal guardian. No trade or cash equivalent will be awarded for any contest prize. Any person or persons found to be in violation of these contest rules before, during, or after the respective contest or giveaway will be disqualified and will not be eligible for future contests and giveaways.
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1: ABC News, I'm Dave Packer. U.S. Central Command said its retaliatory strikes in Iran are completed. President Trump spoke with ABC's Jonathan Carl about his reasoning.
2: The president made it clear to me that these U.S. strikes on Iran are specifically in response to Iran's downing of that Apache helicopter. He brought up the peace deal that he is trying to negotiate with the Iranians. It seemed clear to me that even as he was ordering U.S. attacks on Iran, he still believes he can get a peace deal with the Iranians.
1: Primary night in several states. ABC News projects Oysterman Graham Plattner wins the Democratic primary in Maine and will face Republican Susan Collins in November. In South Carolina, we project incumbent Lindsey Graham will win the Republican primary for U.S. Senate. And after a week after the primary in California, ABC News can now project Republican Steve Hilton will face Democrat Javier Becerra in the race for governor there. This is ABC News.
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2: WAIN weather.
3: A flood watch continues. Chance of thunderstorms overnight. Otherwise, cloudy skies expected. Lows level off around 71. Winds out of the south, 5 to 10 miles an hour. Chance of thunderstorms Wednesday. High temperatures reach up to 89. Sunshine mixed with clouds at times. Lows dip down to about 73. Wednesday night, clear skies. From the WAIN Weather Center, meteorologist Derek Height. Right now, 71.
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That Rocky Mountain low, Corey Kent, Cole Wetzel, and Penrod working into your Wednesday. Granger Smith on the way. Right now it's Parmalee. How

0: you believe in aliens? Here's a list of celebrities that do believe in aliens. Now, I would think Steven Spielberg does, because he's got that movie coming out, Disclosure Day. Plus, he's done a bunch of other alien movies. We know Whoopi Goldberg. She's talked about it. Blink-182 singer Tom DeLonge, Woody Harrelson, they believe in aliens. Plus, you've got Demi Lovato. Yeah, okay. She's kind of crazy. Jordan Peele, Megan Fox. How about Tom Cruise, Keanu Reeves, Jaden Smith, Miley Cyrus, Halle Berry? The Rock believes in aliens. Country singer Casey Musgraves believes in aliens. I believe in aliens. Have we found them? Have we met them? I don't know. But I think the truth will eventually come out.
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0: You know, there was some controversy about Luke Bryan using AI for some of his music stuff. He denies that he has. But there's a new study out there that says a third of artists are using AI to, quote, generate initial ideas, melodies, or even reference tracks that later get reworked. So what do you think about musicians using AI? I think it's one of those things that could be a very good tool, but I've had friends send me songs that were just done with AI, and I got to be honest with you, it's actually kind of scary how good some of them are. If you give it enough good prompts, they actually write some decent songs, stuff you could actually maybe even hear on the radio.
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11: A flood watch continues. Chance of thunderstorms overnight. Otherwise, cloudy skies expected. Lows level off around 71. Winds out of the south, 5 to 10 miles an hour. Chance of thunderstorms Wednesday. High temperatures reach up to 89. Sunshine mixed with clouds at times. Lows dip down to about 73. Wednesday night, clear skies. From the WAIN Weather Center, meteorologist Derek Height. Right now, 71.
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21: After all.

0: Lou can be by you. So a streamer, you know, one of those people online, pointed out that Guy Fieri never actually swallows the food that he supposedly eats. You know, he's got a lot of shows that diners drive in and dives or something like that. Apparently, they use a lot of camera cuts so he can spit it out. They say he also sometimes hides food in his cheeks. So now we're all going to have to go watch Guy and see if he's actually eating the food. You know, I would like to go visit some of these diners and drive-ins and dives and ask, did he really eat it or did he spit it out?
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5: 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Winners must appear in person with proper positive legal identification to claim any prize Monday through Friday, excluding holidays, within 30 days, so the prize will be forfeited. Prizes will not be mailed or delivered. Any winner under the age of 18 must be accompanied by a parent or legal guardian. No trade or cash equivalent will be awarded for any contest prize. Any person or persons found to be in violation of these contest rules before, during, or after the respective contest or giveaway away will be disqualified and will not be eligible for future contests and giveaways.
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1: ABC News, I'm Dave Packer. Iran claims it fired at the U.S. naval fleet based in Bahrain, as well as American targets in Jordan. A Pentagon official telling ABC News just about all the Iranian missiles and drones were intercepted. This following U.S. strikes on Iran in response to the downing of a U.S. Apache helicopter.
2: The Apache helicopter was on a late-night mission patrolling the strait to deter small Iranian boats from threatening U.S. warships or commercial vessels when the Iranian drone sent it crashing into the sea. Both pilots escaped the sinking helicopter, and a remarkable rescue mission was launched just hours before dawn.
1: ABC's Martha Raddatz. President Trump Wednesday is expected to sign a $70 billion immigration enforcement bill after it passed the House Tuesday. A Texas teenager convicted of murder following a deadly stabbing at a high school track meet. Carmelo Anthony sentenced to 35 years in prison. Jury found him guilty of the murder of 17-year-old Austin Metcalf. This is ABC News.
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5: WAI in weather.
6: A flood watch continues. Chance of thunderstorms overnight. Otherwise, cloudy skies expected. Lows level off around 71. Winds out of the south, 5 to 10 miles an hour. Chance of thunderstorms Wednesday. High temperatures reach up to 89. Sunshine mixed with clouds at times. Lows dip down to about 73. Wednesday night, clear skies. From the WAIN Weather Center, meteorologist Derek Height. Currently 70.
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I got some good news. The week is almost half over. How about that? I mean, that could be good news, I suppose. Could be bad news. But I like to think it is good news because I'm looking forward to the weekend, you know? Alan Langley, Morgan Wallen, they're both out on tour. Ella's doing the Dandelion tour, and then she's still hopping in to open up for Morgan on some dates.

0: You go to the gym. A lot of people go to the gym and they grab these energy drinks before they start pumping iron. Well, new science out there suggests that drinking beet juice before exercising can actually enhance your performance and recovery. Yeah. No, it's not known. Doesn't have the best flavor, but there's been some studies, and one for football players who downed beet juice before sprinting testing showed more power, while another one, mountain climbers, showed an improvement in strength and endurance, plus less muscle soreness during recovery just from drinking beet juice. Can I add some vodka to it or something like that? Does that make a difference?
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0: say so. So if you go to your fridge right now, your freezer, and you open it up, what are you going to find? What are you going to find? What's going to find in my freezer? There's some steaks in there. There's a corned beef in there. There's a regular roast in there. There's some salmon in there. And some popsicles. And my drumsticks. I love those drumsticks out there. But a woman in Los Angeles, she immediately called LAPD and the bomb squad when she found 20 sticks of live dynamite in her freezer that she was cleaning up. Yeah, she said her husband purchased the freezer years ago, but he passed away. Investigators are running with a theory that the dynamite might have belonged to him, but his wife never knew about it. The dynamite's stable, so it didn't go off. Authorities were able to dispose of it safely. She was doing a little garage cleanup and found it in there. What, did she never go in the freezer in the garage? That's crazy. What's her ex doing with the dynamite? Maybe he was fishing with it. Shouldn't do that.
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9: A flood watch continues until 11 a.m. today. Lows dip down to about 71 overnight under mainly cloudy skies. Winds out of the south, 5 to 10 miles an hour. Sunshine mixed with clouds at times. Wednesday, highs level off around 89. Clear skies. Wednesday night, lows level off around 73. From the WAIN Weather Center, I'm meteorologist Derek Height. Right now, it's 71 degrees.
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0: I really like that song. It's still a lefty, Boston. That's one that's kind of grown on me. It really has. When I first heard it, I'm like, eh. Now it's just kind of a melodic and infectious, I will say. Still a lefty on that one. My name is Penrod. So a major power outage in Connecticut over the weekend was caused by a flag. Almost 41,000 customers in Greenwich and Samford were out without power on Saturday and Sunday after a giant American flag flew directly into an Evansource transmission station. The flag broke loose during some storms in the area and got blown into the power stuff. And so work is currently being done to identify where the flag came from. Everybody's got their power back, thank God.
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9: 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Winners must appear in person with proper positive legal identification to claim any prize Monday through Friday, excluding holidays, within 30 days, so the prize will be forfeited. Prizes will not be mailed or delivered. Any winner under the age of 18 must be accompanied by a parent or legal guardian. No trade or cash equivalent will be awarded for any contest prize. Any person or persons found to be in violation of these contest rules before, during, or after the respective contest or giveaway will be disqualified and will not be eligible for future contests and giveaways.
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1: ABC News, I'm Dave Packer. U.S. Central Command launched retaliatory strikes on Iran following the downing of an Apache helicopter near the Strait of Hormuz, calling the move self-defense strikes. That was answered by Iranian missiles and drones, says a U.S. official, which were nearly all shot down. ABC News national security and defense analyst Mick Mulroy tells us that he fears this conflict could escalate things really bad.
2: This could kick off the whole war again, and the United States has all the assets in place to do so. But I also think it's clear the United States does not want to see that happening. The White House wants to see a ceasefire agreement.
1: Primaries in four states. ABC News projecting Graham Plattner is the winner of Maine's Democratic Senate primary and South Carolina's first congressional district primary. ABC News projects Jenny Costa Honeycutt and Mark Smith will advance to a runoff. The Carolina Hurricanes bested the Vegas Golden Knights in Game 4 of the Stanley Cup Finals Tuesday. This is ABC News.
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5: WAI in weather.
6: Lows level off around 70 overnight under mainly cloudy skies. South winds 5 to 10 miles an hour. Sunshine mixed with clouds at times. Wednesday, high temperatures reach up to 89. Wednesday night, 73. Bright sunshine Thursday with highs around 91. 87 chance for storms Friday. From the WAIN Weather Center, I'm meteorologist Derek Hite. Currently, it's 71 degrees.
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I don't know if you heard about this. In Venezuela, debt collectors are dressing up as the devil, Lucifer, to scare people into paying the bills, what they owe.

0: congratulations to Thomas Berg, beating out hundreds, if not thousands, of folks to be crowned the mullet championship. Yeah, this happened in Copenhagen, Denmark. The 43-year-old construction worker vied against 12 other competitors to be the person with the most business in the front and party in the back. Congratulations, T. Berg. That's what we should call him. That's a good 80s name, T-Berg.
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0: Well, if karma doesn't get you, an alligator will. Yeah, no matter how bad things are, things can always get worse. A Louisiana man facing a DUI charge or DWI charge and an extremely bad Sunday night. Yeah, somehow it wasn't the alligator attack that ended it. 44-year-old Victor Rivas, he was pulled over on I-310. That's right. For reckless driving, he'd already struck a concrete barrier, blown a tire. Troopers noticed signs of impairment and began doing a field sobriety test. Well, he ran, jumped over a thing into a swamp and disappeared. Officers later found him walking along the highway, at which point he bolted into the swamp again, this time attacked by an alligator. Sustained injuries to both arms, despite being mauled. He kept fleeing until troopers located him with a drone. He's now been hospitalized, charged with a second offense, resisting an officer, hit and run, and careless operation of a vehicle. Plus, he's got some nice scars to go along with it.
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10: Mainly cloudy skies overnight with lows around 70. Winds out of the south, 5 to 10 miles an hour. Sunshine mixed with clouds at times. Wednesday, high temperatures reach up to 90. Lows level off around 73 Wednesday night. Mainly sunny Thursday, with daytime highs approaching 91. 87, storms likely Friday. From the WAIN Weather Center, I'm meteorologist Derek Height. Currently, it's 70 degrees.
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0: Baby Blues from Ashley Cook. Speaking of a baby, how about a three-year-old kid? That's kind of a baby. Dad was shocked to find out his three-year-old had cut up nearly $2,000 in $100 bills while nobody was looking. Yeah, Anthony walked in to find his little girl, Amelia, turning a stack of cash into an arts and craft project, leaving him speechless. She ended cutting up a total of $1,800, and thankfully, after showing the bank a video of the money massacre, they actually reimbursed the cash. So that's lucky right there. Oh, I don't know what I would do. I definitely wouldn't have $2,000 in $100 bills laying around. Let's put it that way. What does Dad do? Is he a drug dealer? 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
5: 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Winners must appear in person with proper positive legal identification to claim any prize Monday through Friday, excluding holidays, within 30 days, so the prize will be forfeited. Prizes will not be mailed or delivered. Any winner under the age of 18 must be accompanied by a parent or legal guardian. No trade or cash equivalent will be awarded for any contest prize. Any person or persons found to be in violation of these contest rules before, during, or after the respective contest or giveaway will be disqualified and will not be eligible for future contests and giveaways.
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1: ABC News, I'm Dave Packer. Iran claims it fired at the U.S. naval fleet based in Bahrain, as well as American targets in Jordan. A Pentagon official telling ABC News just about all the Iranian missiles and drones were intercepted. This following U.S. strikes on Iran in response to the downing of a U.S. Apache helicopter.
2: The Apache helicopter was on a late-night mission patrolling the strait to deter small Iranian boats from threatening U.S. warships or commercial vessels when the Iranian drone sent it crashing into the sea. Both pilots escaped the sinking helicopter, and a remarkable rescue mission was launched just hours before dawn.
1: ABC's Martha Raddatz. President Trump Wednesday is expected to sign a $70 billion immigration enforcement bill after it passed the House Tuesday. A Texas teenager convicted of murder following a deadly stabbing at a high school track meet. Carmelo Anthony sentenced to 35 years in prison. Jury found him guilty of the murder of 17-year-old Austin Metcalf. This is ABC News.
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5: WAI in weather.
6: Mainly cloudy skies overnight with lows around 70. Winds out of the south 5 to 10 miles an hour. Sunshine mixed with clouds at times. Wednesday, high temperatures reach up to 90. Lows level off around 73. Wednesday night, mainly sunny. Thursday, with daytime highs approaching 91. 87, storms likely Friday. From the WAIN Weather Center, I'm meteorologist Derek Height. Currently, it's 70 degrees.
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So there's a song that Luke Combs could kill Cody Johnson for, and that's Dirt Cheap. See, it was originally offered to Luke Combs, but Luke didn't answer the text back quick enough. Ultimately, went to Cody.

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0: So would you like to own some property in hell?
1: Yeah. A real estate listing reports that more than 7 acres in Hell, Michigan, are now available. The asking price is $625,000. Now, Hell is a small unincorporated area, which comes with an ice cream shop and a chapel. 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

0: going to get to drinking some iced tea. It's National Iced Tea Day today. I like iced tea. I like lemonade and iced tea. What's that called? An Arnold Palmer. Arnie Palmer. You know, Morgan Wallen's got a tea brand. Or he's kind of part of it. Real tea. I get that every week. I have a real tea at lunch every day. And I like the half and half. But I also like the sweet tea that's got no sugar in it. That one's pretty good, too.
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12: Mainly cloudy skies overnight with lows around 70. Winds out of the south, 5 to 10 miles an hour. Sunshine mixed with clouds at times. Wednesday, high temperatures reach up to 90. Lows level off around 73 Wednesday night. Mainly sunny Thursday with daytime highs approaching 91. 87, storms likely Friday. From the WAIN Weather Center, I'm meteorologist Derek Height. Currently 69.
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0: Yeah, it hurts so.
1: Ellis B. Her. So there's an urgent recall of a million vehicles, Jeeps. That's right, the Jeep Wrangler line. Apparently they can spontaneously burst into flames. I think it affects 21 through 25 models. There's some kind of harness in there, which kind of sucks because that's what I'm looking at right now. My wife wants a Jeep, so hopefully we get one that's not going to start on fire, because that would really hinder us buying a new vehicle if we bought it and then it started on fire.
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7: 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Winners must appear in person with proper positive legal identification to claim any prize Monday through Friday, excluding holidays, within 30 days, so the prize will be forfeited. Prizes will not be mailed or delivered. Any winner under the age of 18 must be accompanied by a parent or legal guardian. No trade or cash equivalent will be awarded for any contest prize. Any person or persons found to be in violation of these contest rules before, during, or after the respective contest or giveaway will be disqualified and will not be eligible for future contests and giveaways.
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1: ABC News, I'm Dave Packer. Iran claims it fired at the U.S. naval fleet based in Bahrain, as well as American targets in Jordan. A Pentagon official telling ABC News just about all the Iranian missiles and drones were intercepted. This following U.S. strikes on Iran in response to the downing of a U.S. Apache helicopter.
2: The Apache helicopter was on a late-night mission patrolling the strait to deter small Iranian boats from threatening U.S. warships or commercial vessels when the Iranian drone sent it crashing into the sea. Both pilots escaped the sinking helicopter, and a remarkable rescue mission was launched just hours before dawn.
1: ABC's Martha Raddatz. President Trump Wednesday is expected to sign a $70 billion immigration enforcement bill after it passed the House Tuesday. A Texas teenager convicted of murder following a deadly stabbing at a high school track meet. Carmelo Anthony sentenced to 35 years in prison. Jury found him guilty of the murder of 17-year-old Austin Metcalf. This is ABC News.
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5: WAIN. Weather.
6: Lows around 69 overnight under mainly cloudy skies. South winds 5 to 10 miles per hour. A blend of clouds and sun. Wednesday, high temperatures reach up to 90. Clear skies. Wednesday night, lows around 73. Low 90s Thursday, upper 80s Friday, with storms likely. A peek at the extended shows, 86 Saturday, 86 Sunday, and 82 on Monday. From the WAIN Weather Center, I'm meteorologist Paul Trombley. Currently, it's 69 degrees.
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0: crazy story about the Alaskan Senate seat that's up for grabs. Dan Sullivan, he's accusing Dan Sullivan of rigging the Senate race. That's right. Two Republicans with the same name are on the primary ballot for the Alaska Senate seat. And the one Dan Sullivan says the other Dan Sullivan intentionally confusing people. I would say so. I think there's got to be some stop gaps put in so you don't have something like that happen. You know, like one Dan Sullivan maybe needs to go by Daniel Sullivan, or we got to put the middle name in there. And I think there's got to be rules. You can't just both go by Dan Sullivan. There's got to be a difference.
1: Having insurance isn't the same as having State Farm. It's like needing a lawyer, but getting some guy who just watches courtroom dramas.
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10: 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This is a public service announcement with Dakari Chapman. Why should you know your constitution and why should you know your rights as a U.S. citizen? How would you like it if someone didn't allow your club to meet at your house? I wouldn't, because that's not cool. How would you like to be tried without a jury? I wouldn't, because that's not cool. These things are not cool. Learn your rights as a U.S. citizen so you know what to do in these situations. Thanks for listening, and remember, it's an American thing, so learn it.

0: Well, it's not beer that was stolen. It was bourbon. Did you hear about this? 10,000 bottles of bourbon was stolen from a Philadelphia warehouse in broad daylight. Noble Oak Bourbon. 10,000 bottles. What do you think that's worth? What do you think? Just throw a number out. Apparently, it's worth $500,000. Now, the investigation is underway. How did they manage to rob the place in broad daylight? I'd say it's an inside job. I don't know for sure, but that's a lot of bourbon. I mean, what are you going to do with that much bourbon? 10,000 bottles of bourbon. Is there a black market for bourbon?
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11: Lows around 69 overnight under mainly cloudy skies. South winds 5 to 10 miles per hour. A blend of clouds and sun. Wednesday, high temperatures reach up to 90. Clear skies. Wednesday night, lows around 73. Low 90s Thursday, upper 80s Friday, with storms likely. A peek at the extended shows, 86. Saturday, 86. Sunday, and 82 on Monday. From the WAIN Weather Center, I'm meteorologist Paul Trombley. Currently, it's 68 degrees.
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0: use ChatGPT very oft. Financial Times reports that OpenAI, the parent company, is ready to move on from ChatGPT because Chat is dead. Apparently, in a matter of weeks, it's going to transform into a super app, which is described as a gateway for agents and coding tools to generate more revenue. So, I've been using a little bit of Gemini lately. I'm not super happy with it. ChatGPT, eh. I mainly use these to like summarize articles. So I don't have to read the whole thing, because I hate reading. I really do.
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5: 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Winners must appear in person with proper positive legal identification. Claim any prize Monday through Friday, excluding holidays, within 30 days, so the prize will be forfeited. Prizes will not be mailed or delivered. Any winner under the age of 18 must be accompanied by a parent or legal guardian. No trade or cash equivalent will be awarded for any contest prize. Any person or persons found to be in violation of these contest rules before, during, or after the respective contest or giveaway will be disqualified and will not be eligible for future contests and giveaways.
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1: ABC News, I'm Dave Packer. U.S. Central Command launched retaliatory strikes on Iran following the downing of an Apache helicopter near the Strait of Hormuz, calling the move self-defense strikes. That was answered by Iranian missiles and drones, says a U.S. official, which were nearly all shot down. ABC News national security and defense analyst Mick Mulroy tells us that he fears this conflict could escalate things really bad.
2: This could kick off the whole war again, and the United States has all the assets in place to do so. But I also think it's clear the United States does not want to see that happening. The White House wants to see a ceasefire agreement.
1: Primaries in four states. ABC News projecting Graham Plattner is the winner of Maine's Democratic Senate primary and South Carolina's first congressional district primary. ABC News projects Jenny Costa Honeycutt and Mark Smith will advance to a runoff. The Carolina Hurricanes bested the Vegas Golden Knights in Game 4 of the Stanley Cup Finals Tuesday. This is ABC News.
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5: 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In weather.
6: Sunshine mixed with clouds at times today, with daytime highs approaching 90. Winds out of the southwest, 8 to 15 miles per hour. Clear skies tonight, lows dip down to about 73. Daytime highs approaching 91 tomorrow. Lots of sunshine. Highs level off around 87 Friday, with thunderstorms likely. 86, mainly clear skies Saturday. From the WAIN Weather Center, I'm meteorologist Paul Trombley. Currently, it's 68 degrees.
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Good morning, 5:06 Central, 6:06 Eastern. Blake Shelton, Stay Country or Die Trying, headed your way next. Now it's Megan Maroney, Beautiful Things, Hot Country 93.5. Good morning.

0: 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Today's best new country. Good morning. It's Josh McKinney, 5:13 Central, 6:13 Eastern. Clear skies, 71 on your Wednesday. Hope you have a wonderful day today. Fantastic rest of your week. Hump day downhill to the weekend from here, my friends. Hope it is a great one. Coming up on the show today, we'll have an updated look at the WAIN forecast. Later in the hour, the rain done for the time being. Now here comes the heat and humidity. Full look at the forecast later in the hour. 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
4: Sunshine mixed with clouds at times today, with daytime highs approaching 90. Winds out of the southwest, 8 to 15 miles per hour. Clear skies tonight, lows dip down to about 73. Daytime highs approaching 91 tomorrow, lots of sunshine. Highs level off around 87 Friday, with thunderstorms likely. 86, mainly clear skies Saturday. From the WAIN Weather Center, I'm meteorologist Paul Trombley. Right now, 67.
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2: Kentucky State University is bracing for a drop in enrollment as leaders overhaul the school to help deal with financial problems. John Shannon has more.
3: Officials in Frankfort say new rules and program cuts will likely shrink the student body starting this fall, with a bigger decline expected over the next year. University leaders, including Provost Michael Daly and Chief Financial Officer Heather Biggard, say stricter academic and financial requirements are driving the change, with enrollment projected to fall 9% this fall and up to 20% by the spring of 2027. I'm John Shannon.
2: And a Russell County jury has found 21-year-old Lee Maynard guilty of murder and tampering with physical evidence. It stems from the April of 2023 shooting death of his half-brother, Charles Maynard, at a home on Fox Lane in Jamestown. The jury recommended life in prison, and formal sentencing is set for July 14th. I'm Scott Hooper.
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7: 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Thankfully, the flood threat is over as we return to dry conditions across Columbia and Adair County. We'll quickly transition to heat and very high humidity. This will yield max afternoon heat index values between 95 and 105 across the area both today and tomorrow. Some impacts from the heat are possible for sensitive groups. Be sure to watch out for later on Thursday into Friday morning, as National Weather Service saying a line of widespread severe weather could be possible. Certainly we'll keep you up to date on the latest forecast Thursday into Friday morning here at Fort Broadcasting Columbia. Recent bookings into the Adair County Detention Center. Maylin Nicole Seacat of Milton, Indiana, charged with speeding 26 miles per hour or more over the limit, reckless driving, failure to wear seat belts, operation of a motor vehicle under the influence of a substance, first, change driver car motion, reckless driving, physical injury or death, possession of a controlled substance, first degree, first offense, heroin, drug paraphernalia by possess, following another vehicle too closely, and improper lane use, vehicle keeping to the right, except to pass, injury, or death. Kentucky State Police, the arresting agency. Zachary Wayne Smith, 35, of Monett, Missouri, charged with commercial driver's license under the influence of alcohol, wanted instrument, first degree, failure to wear seatbelts, volatile substance abuse, and reckless driving. Kentucky State Police, the arresting agency. James Allen Melson, 45, of Russell Springs, charged with failure to wear seatbelts, driving DUI, suspended license, second offense, operating a motor vehicle under the influence, substance, second, and failure to produce insurance card. Kentucky State Police, the arresting agency. Nathan Dwayne Chandler, 45, of Edmonton, charged with probation violation for felony offense, persistent felony offender, possession of a firearm, and convicted felon in possession of a handgun, probation and parole, the arresting agency. An update from Joy Ministries, quote, we ended up with 60 young people and 25 workers serving Monday. Our young people cleaned up debris, did yard work, worked on prepping for the carnival this week, sent out 200 meals to the community, cleaned at several different places in the county, spent time at one of the adult day facilities, and several other things as well. God gave us 3 hours without any rain, and they accomplished a lot of outdoor work. Thank you to Glens Fork Church of the Good News for providing our dinner. Close quote. An update from Joy Ministries. From Mayor Pamela Hoot's proclamation signing for Mark Twain Week will be signed today at the Adair County Public Library. That happening at 11 a.m. And from Adair County Executive Director of Tourism, Paige Nickel, quote, dear friends of Adair County, what an incredible kickoff we had for Adair County Tourism's first Tasty Thursday of the season. The community came together to enjoy great food, friendly faces, and a wonderful day in downtown Columbia. 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We're excited to announce that Tasty Thursday is back this week with a special early start featuring breakfast offerings as well. This week, whether you're joining us for breakfast, lunch, or a sweet treat, there's something for everyone to enjoy. 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See Thursday. Close quote. That from Director Paige Nickel. 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
11: 90 today under mainly sunny skies. Southwest winds 8 to 15 miles per hour. Tonight, 73. Mainly clear skies. Tomorrow, 91. Highs level off around 87 Friday, with thunderstorms likely. 86, mainly sunny Saturday. Take a look at the extended forecast. 86, Sunday, 82, Monday, and 80 on Tuesday. From the WAIN Weather Center, I'm meteorologist Paul Trombley. Currently 67.
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7: 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Jordan Davis headed your way next. Plus, in 5 minutes, an updated look at the WAIN forecast. Now, Ashley Cook, the hell you are. Yeah.

0: Today's best new country, Hot Country 93.5. Good morning. It's Josh beginning 544 Central, 644 Eastern. Sunshine 70 on your Wednesday. Hope you have a wonderful day today and a fantastic rest of your week. Hump day downhill to the weekend from here, my friends. Hope it is a great one. Taking a look at that updated WAIN forecast. Rain and thunderstorms have since moved on now. Here comes the heat and humidity. Sunshine today, high of 90 tonight. Clear, low of around 73 tonight. Thursday, sunshine tomorrow, high of 91. Thursday night, mostly clear, low of around 74. Friday, an 80% chance of showers and thunderstorms as they return to the forecast, 87. On Friday, Friday night, mostly clear, low of around 63. Saturday, sunshine, 87. Saturday night, a 20% chance of showers, partly cloudy, low of around 67. Sunday, 70% chance of showers, possibly a thunderstorm, partly sunny and high of 86 on Sunday. Once again today, sunshine, plenty of it, hot, humid. Today, 90 is where we're headed. 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
1: 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Any winner under the age of 18 must be accompanied by a parent or legal guardian. 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
5: 90 today under mainly sunny skies. Southwest winds 8 to 15 miles per hour. Tonight, 73. Mainly clear skies. Tomorrow, 91. Highs level off around 87 Friday with thunderstorms likely. 86, mainly sunny Saturday. Take a look at the extended forecast. 86 Sunday, 82 Monday, and 80 on Tuesday. From the WAIN Weather Center, I'm meteorologist Paul Trombley. Currently 67.
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1: ABC News, I'm Sherry Preston. Another round of primaries in the books. Graham Plattner will be taking on Susan Collins in the Maine Senate race. Nancy Mace will not be in the runoff for South Carolina governor. And now that the votes have fully been counted in California, we know Steve Hilton will be competing against Javier Becerra in the California governor's race this fall. The U.S. launching airstrikes early this morning against Iran after blaming Tehran for the strike that took down an Army Apache helicopter. Iran striking back, says ABC's Karen Waugh.
2: Iran saying it launched strikes toward American targets in the region, including the Navy's 5th Fleet in Bahrain. Nearby Jordan says it also shot down 5 incoming missiles fired toward an area hosting U.S. forces. And Kuwait says it intercepted hostile aerial targets as well.
1: In Hong Kong, 7 people and 2 companies charged with manslaughter and conspiracy following a fire last year that engulfed 7 apartment buildings and left 168 people dead. This is ABC News.
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5: WAI in weather.
6: 90 today under mainly sunny skies. Southwest winds 8 to 15 miles per hour. Tonight, 73. Mainly clear skies. Tomorrow, 91. Highs level off around 87 Friday with thunderstorms likely. 86, mainly sunny Saturday. Take a look at the extended forecast. 86 Sunday, 82 Monday, and 80 on Tuesday. From the WAIN Weather Center, I'm meteorologist Paul Trombley. Currently 67.
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Good morning. 6:06 Central, 7:06 Eastern. Luke Combs back in the saddle, headed your way next. Plus, in 6 minutes, Hot Country Nashville News. Now it's at Bailey Zimmerman, Chevy, Silverado. 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

0: Luke Combs on Hot Country 93.5. Today's best new country. Good morning. It's Josh Kenny, 6:13 Central, 7:13 Eastern. Sunshine 71 on your Wednesday. Hope you have a wonderful day today. Fantastic week this week. Hump day downhill to the weekend from here, my friends. Hope it is a great one. Taking a look at those Hot Country Nashville notes for this Wednesday, June 10th. Justin Moore announced he's coming off the road for a short time. That was revealed on Monday on Justin's socials. He's coming off the road to focus on his health. He plans to get back later this summer. We wish Justin the absolute best. The boy, an Arkansas resident, didn't get specific about what's going on, as fellow artists like Jake Owen, Kaylee Hammock, and his You and Me and Whiskey duet partner Priscilla Block offered their support. Certainly we do as well. So far, there aren't any more specific instructions about shows, either with his full schedule through November still appearing on his website. That as of now, Justin scored the 14th number one of his career back in April with Time's Ticking. Kenny Chesney's next album is done, but the discovery of three new songs has thrown an unexpected challenge into the mix. Kenny saying those three new songs certainly sets up a vibe that was set into motion from his top 20 hit, Carry On. Well, as Kenny works to turn in his record, you can check out his new conversation with rock rap producer Rick Rubin on his podcast, which premieres today. Midland will play Shooting Memories with Tequila today on the Kelly Clarkson Show, that ahead of the release of their new album Stages coming up on Friday. And finally, in those Hot Country Nashville notes, you can check out Ashley McBride's performances of the Wild Tracks' What If We Don't, Bottle Tells Me So, and 10 to Midnight. That from CBS Saturday Morning. That's on YouTube now. Your Hot Country Nashville notes for this Wednesday, June 10th. On the way, McDonald's Hot Country Music Trivia. 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
3: 90 today under mainly sunny skies. Southwest winds 8 to 15 miles per hour. Tonight, 73. Mainly clear skies. Tomorrow, 91. Highs level off around 87 Friday with thunderstorms likely. 86, mainly sunny Saturday. Take a look at the extended forecast. 86 Sunday, 82 Monday, and 80 on Tuesday. From the WAIN Weather Center, I'm meteorologist Paul Trombley. Currently 67.
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0: 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Birthday in the Mickey D's Hot Country Music Trivia Spotlight this morning. This country singer turns 47 today. Known for his hits, Love Like Crazy, Parking Lot Party, Drinking Class, Hard to Love, and I Drive Your Truck. Who is he? Your options, A, Bailey Zimmerman, or B, Lee Bryce. Again, a birthday in the Mickey D's Hot Country Music Trivia Spotlight this morning. This country singer turns 47 today. Known for his hits, Love Like Crazy, Parking Lot Party, Drinking Class, Hard to Love, and I Drive Your Truck. 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Your options, A, Bailey Zimmerman, or B, Lee Bryce. 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

Winner, winner, we have got ourselves a winner. McDonald's Hot Country Music Trivia birthday in the Mickey D's Hot Country Music Trivia Spotlight this morning. A birthday in the Mickey D's Hot Country Music Trivia Spotlight. This country singer turns 47 today, known for his hits Love Like Crazy, Parking Lot Party, Drinking Class, Hard to Love, and I Drive Your Truck. Who is he? Your options: A, Bailey Zimmerman, or B, Lee Bryce. Congratulations, Brianna Cooper, our winner of McDonald's Hot Country Music Trivia. Miss Brianna was first one in with the correct answer of B, Lee Bryce. Yeah, happy 47th birthday, country singer Lee Bryce, celebrating birthday today. Lee, known for his hits Love Like Crazy, Parking Lot Party, Drinking Class, Hard to Love, and I Drive Your Truck. Happy birthday, Lee Bryce. Congratulations, Brianna Cooper, our winner of McDonald's Hot Country Music Trivia. We're going to hook Miss Brianna up with a gift certificate for free breakfast to McDonald's. The right way to rise is with McDonald's breakfast menu every single morning. Their kitchen some as eggs are on the grill, bacon is sizzled, and biscuits are served piping hot. Great breakfast makes for a great day, and we wouldn't have it any other way at McDonald's. Brianna, have a wonderful day today. Thank you so very much for listening, playing. We certainly appreciate it. News headed your way at the bottom of the hour. Plus, Thomas Rhett next. Oh, it's John Party, Boots Off, Hot Country 93.5.

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2: The Lexington Fayette Urban County Council has approved their 2027 fiscal year budget Tuesday. Mayor Linda Gorton first proposed the budget in April, and council voted to add over $2 million the next month. It's just under $550 million, with a nearly $300 million chunk going to public safety divisions. Another $13 million is marked for street pavings and maintenance, and another million goes to winter weather preparedness. It also includes funds for projects like the Haley Pike Transfer Station. Meantime, Colorado-based Titan Investments are scrapping a seven-story student apartment complex at Woodland and East High, claiming so much animus from area neighbors forced their hands. It would have contained 55 units with 260 bedrooms, but also seen businesses like Sassy Blue and Thundercat Skate Shop demolished. I'm Lee Mowen.
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7: 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Thankfully, the rain and thunderstorms, that flood threat is over as we return to dry conditions across Columbia and Adair County. Will quickly transition to heat and very high humidity. This will yield max afternoon heat index values in the 95 to 105 degree range across the area both today and tomorrow. Some impacts from the heat are possible for sensitive groups. The National Weather Service giving a heads up to watch out for later Thursday into Friday morning as a line of widespread severe weather could develop. Certainly we'll keep you up to date on the latest forecast Thursday into Friday morning. At Fort Broadcasting, Columbia. Recent bookings into the Adair County Detention Center. Nicole Seacat of Milltown, Indiana, charged with speeding 26 miles per hour or more over the limit, reckless driving, failure to wear seatbelts, operating a motor vehicle under the influence of a controlled substance first, changing driver, car motion, reckless driving, physical death or injury, possession of a controlled substance, first degree, first offense, heroin, drug paraphernalia, buy and possess, following another vehicle too closely, and improper lane usage, vehicle keeping to the right, except to pass, physical death, injury. Kentucky State Police, the arresting agency. Zachary Wayne Smith, 35, of Monette, Missouri, charged with commercial driver's license under the influence of alcohol, one endangerment, first degree, failure to wear seatbelts, volatile substance abuse, and reckless driving. Kentucky State Police, the arresting agency. And James Allen Melson, 45, of Russell Springs, charged with failure to wear seatbelts, driving DUI, suspended license, second offense, operating a motor vehicle under the influence of substance, second, and failure to produce insurance card. Kentucky State Police, the arresting agency. An update from Joy Ministries, quote, we ended up working with 60 young people and 25 workers serving on Monday. Our young people cleaned up debris, did yard work, worked on prepping for the carnival this week, sent out 200 meals to the community, cleaned at several different places in the county, spent time at one of the adult day facilities, and several other things as well. God gave us 3 hours without any rain, and they accomplished a lot of outdoor work. Thank you, Glens Fork Church of Good News, for providing our dinner. Close quote. That update from Joy Ministries as Mission Week continues. An update from Mayor Pamela Hooch. Proclamation signing today for Mark Twain Week coming up next week. That proclamation signing at the Adair County Public Library at 11 a.m. today. From Adair County Executive Director of Tourism, Paige Nickel, quote, dear friends of Adair County, what an incredible kickoff we had for Adair County Tourism's first Tasty Thursday of the season. The community came together to enjoy great food, friendly faces, and a wonderful day in downtown Columbia. 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Close quote. That from Director Paige Nickel. 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
12: 90 today under mainly sunny skies. Southwest winds 8 to 15 miles per hour. Tonight, 73. Mainly clear skies. Tomorrow, 91. Highs level off around 87 Friday, with thunderstorms likely. 86, mainly sunny Saturday. Take a look at the extended forecast. 86 Sunday, 82 Monday, and 80 on Tuesday. From the WAIN Weather Center, I'm meteorologist Paul Trombley. Currently 69.
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7: 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Shaboozy, ready to go for you next. 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Now, Josh Ross, Hate How You Look on WAIN.

0: Shaboozy on Hot Country 93.5. Today's best new country. Good morning. It's Josh McKinney, 645 Central, 745 Eastern. Sunshine 72 on your Wednesday. Hope you have a wonderful day today. Fantastic rest of your week. Hump day downhill to the weekend from here, my friends. Hope it is a great one. Take a look at the updated WAIN forecast. Sunshine today. Here comes the heat and humidity. 91 today. Clear 73 tonight. Sunshine 91 tomorrow. Sneak peek. 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Remember, have lunch with our friends at TJ Health Columbia today. 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I'm telling you, the dynamic duo of Miss Paige and Miss Brianne, they're trying to get us to eat all of our meals with tourism. And I'm here for it. 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Breakfast tomorrow with the Dare County Tourism Tasty Thursdays. Breakfast starting at 7 a.m. tomorrow morning. How about it? I'm digging it. Cindy's Diner will be there at 7 a.m. B&K Mini Stacks and Snacks at 7 a.m. as well, both until they sell out. And then lunch. Little Japan back this week by popular demand. They'll be there at 9:30. Cumberland Crust rolls into town at 11 a.m. Also there until they sell out. Breakfast, lunch, and as Miss Paige said, a sweet treat dinner if you like. If there's anything left after we enjoy all the delicious goodness, another Dare County Tourism Tasty Thursday coming up tomorrow. The City of Columbia Planning and Zoning Board holding a public hearing tomorrow, 6 p.m. in City Hall. The purpose of the meeting is to adopt the plan elements of the comprehensive plan. All interested citizens who will have the opportunity to give written or oral comments at the public hearing. Senior citizens are encouraged to attend and comment. Handicapped persons needing assistance or age, contact the City Clerk's Office, 270-384-2500. And coming up Friday, Dare County Fellowship of Christian Athletes Golf Scramble at the Pines, Lindsey Wilson University. It is not too late for your support. Dare County FCA proceeds send kids to FCA camp and buy Bibles. If you're interested in helping sponsor the event, contact Brett Bradford, 507-316-8491. That's 507-316-8491. WAIN Community Calendar brought to you by McDonald's of Columbia. 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
7: 90 today under mainly sunny skies. Southwest winds 8 to 15 miles per hour. Tonight, 73. Mainly clear skies. Tomorrow, 91. Highs level off around 87 Friday with thunderstorms likely. 86, mainly sunny Saturday. Take a look at the extended forecast, 86 Sunday, 82 Monday, and 80 on Tuesday. From the WAIN Weather Center, I'm meteorologist Paul Trombley. Currently 69.
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1: ABC News, I'm Sherry Preston. American forces striking back at Iran after an Iranian drone hit a U.S. Army Apache helicopter, sending it down near the Strait of Hormuz. ABC's Jonathan Carl speaking with the president as the U.S. attacks were announced.
2: He does not see this as the beginning of a major new offensive against the Iranians. This is a response to what they did with our helicopter last night, the president told me, and I believe the response should be very strong, very powerful, and that's what this is.
1: Iran firing attacks at Bahrain, Jordan, and Kuwait all shot down. ABC News now projecting Republican Steve Hilton will square off against Democrat Javier Becerra in the race for governor in California. Despite recent controversies, Democrat Graham Plattner projected to win the nomination in the Senate race in Maine against incumbent Susan Collins. A Texas teenager has been convicted of killing a fellow high schooler at a track meet, sentenced to 35 years. This is ABC News.
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5: WAIN weather.
6: 90 today under mainly sunny skies. Southwest winds 8 to 15 miles per hour. Tonight, 73. Mainly clear skies. Tomorrow, 91. Highs level off around 87 Friday with thunderstorms likely. 86, mainly sunny Saturday. Take a look at the extended forecast. 86 Sunday, 82 Monday, and 80 on Tuesday. From the WAIN Weather Center, I'm meteorologist Paul Trombley. Currently 69.
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Sunshine 73 on your Wednesday. Hump day downhill to the weekend from here, my friends. Hope it is a great day. On the way, the Sports Zone brought to you by Lindsey Wilson University. 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
2: With WAIN Sports, I'm Josh McKinney. Good morning. The Reds bullpen has taken lumps and has taken much of the blame for the skid the club has endured the past several weeks. Tuesday night, it deserved a lot of the credit, even though it was Sal Stewart's big two-run home run in the top of the 11th inning that ultimately delivered a 5-3 victory over the Padres. Before Stewart's homer, though, the bullpen did not allow an earned run over the final 5 2/3 innings. Despite a lot of San Diego scoring chances, the Redlegs won one last night. They'll try to take the series from San Diego. Final game, 3-game set between the Redlegs and the Padres. We'll have it for you at 2:40 this afternoon. 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The Bowling Green Hot Rods clinched the South Atlantic League South Division's first half title in a dominant 11-0 win over the Rome Emperors at Bowling Green Ballpark last night. That series continues today. A reminder from Coach Michelle Need, quote, "Looking to get your volleyball fixed this summer and learn some new skills? 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
3: And welcome to the Midweek Kentucky. I'm Scott Fitzgerald. We got some sports to talk about. Let's jump right into it with college basketball, shall we? Milan Manchilovic hasn't played a minute at Kentucky yet, but he's already making headlines in Lexington. He's locked in a local NIL deal that puts him behind the wheel of a brand new Ford Expedition and signaling just how big his arrival is for the program. The Iowa State big fella brings an elite shooting touch, nearly 50% from deep, and instantly becomes the centerpiece of a rebuilt Wildcats offense. ESPN slots Kentucky's 2026 recruiting class now at number 17. Louisville basketball's anticipated return to Freedom Hall will have to wait. The Cardinals' scheduled 2026-2027 neutral site showdown with Cincinnati has been removed from the schedule. Now both programs are reportedly working to move the game to the following season. Let's turn to baseball now. It was a late one last night out in San Diego.
4: Popped up. Myers has it. Zach Maxwell with his first major league save. Maxwell gets the 3 outs needed in the home half, and the Reds have evened the series at a game apiece. They have snapped their skid at 5 games.
3: Could a sixth-round pick of the Reds out of Georgia Tech be the break they needed? Zach Maxwell, who tossed 18 innings at Triple-A Louisville this year while striking out 27, finished the job in extra innings last night for his first MLB save. Sal Stewart, of course, the key with a two-run homer as the Reds survive San Diego 5-3. For now, though, skipper Terry Francona, he's simply just going to take it one game at a time.
5: There was a lot of frustration. You know, we left some runs out there early, but we didn't pay for it. They kept playing. There was good energy, and I was really excited about that because, man, when you're kind of getting beat up a little bit, you know, and then things don't go well, they just kept plugging, and that was good to see.
3: Finally, in horse racing, trainer Brad Cox continues his strong run and to Churchill Downs near the top of the standings, winning 4 of his last 6 starts. He'll send out Rothko and John Hancock up against Michael McCarthy's Bullard later today. I'm Scott Fitzgerald.
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9: 90 today under mainly sunny skies. Southwest winds 8 to 15 miles per hour. Tonight, 73. Mainly clear skies. Tomorrow, 91. Highs level off around 87 Friday, with thunderstorms likely. 86, mainly sunny Saturday. Take a look at the extended forecast. 86, Sunday, 82, Monday, and 80 on Tuesday. From the WAIN Weather Center, I'm meteorologist Paul Trombley. Currently, 72.
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Happy birthday wishes going out to the one, the only, Mr. Tim Hardwick, celebrating birthday today. Happy birthday, Mr. Tim. Hope you have a blessed and wonderful birthday today, sir. Happy birthday to the one and only. If you see him today, be sure to tell him happy birthday. Tim Hardwick, celebrating a birthday today. Happy birthday, sir. Hope it is a great one. Finally, happy 34th birthday going out to Jennifer Roberts, who celebrates a birthday today. Happy birthday, Miss Jennifer. Hope you have a blessed and wonderful birthday today. Happy birthday going out to Jennifer Roberts, who celebrates birthday number 34 today. Happy birthday, Jennifer. Hope it is a blessed one. All righty, take those birthdays, put them in a birthday prize box. Stir it around one time for luck as we pull on the winner. We say happy birthday and congratulations to who's going to win this morning. It's going to be Jennifer Roberts. Happy birthday and congratulations, Jennifer Roberts, our winner of a gift certificate for a hot bar lunch special. Betty's Country Cooking. Congratulations to our birthday winner this morning, that being Jennifer Roberts. Betty's Country Cooking, 2339 Campbellsville Road, Columbia. Gonna buy Betty's for that delicious hot bar with a variety of sides. I promise you will not leave hungry. From Betty's Country Cooking, proud sponsor, birthdays and anniversaries on Hot Country 93.5. Happy birthday wishes and happy anniversary wishes going out to everybody. Maybe celebrating one today. Birthday boy Lee Bryce headed your way next, plus Alexandra Kay, straight for the heart, and news at the bottom of the hour. Now, Stella Lefty

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1: This is the Kentucky News Network.
2: Metro police are canvassing the Park Hill neighborhood after a teenager was found dead in an empty field yesterday afternoon. Officers responded around 4:30 p.m. to discover a 15-year-old boy had been fatally shot. Homicide detectives are pleading with the public for any information to help track down the killer in the senseless act of violence. Text messages took center stage yesterday in the trial of two men accused of murdering a JCPS student in 2021. Prosecutors showed jurors messages from Mekhi Cable making explicit comments when he found out where 16-year-old Tyree Smith was from. Defense attorneys unsuccessfully argued the texts unfairly implied gang involvement. Cable and Demarion Moore are standing trial for gunning down the teenager in a drive-by shooting while he waited for his school bus. I'm Travis Laird.
1: This is the Kentucky News Network.
3: This is Matt Jones with KSR, and summertime is finally here. 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
5: 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Rain, showers, and thunderstorms. Flood threat has also is over, thankfully. Now we're turning to dry conditions across Columbia and Adair County, but we quickly transition to heat and very high humidity. This will yield max afternoon heat index values in the 95 to 105 degree range across the area both today and tomorrow. Some impacts from the heat are possible for sensitive groups. The National Weather Service saying watch out for later Thursday into Friday morning as a line of widespread severe weather could develop. Certainly we'll keep you updated on the latest forecast here at Fort Broadcasting Columbia. Recent bookings into the Adair County Detention Center. Mainland Nicole Seacat of Milltown, Indiana, charged with speeding 26 miles per hour or more over the limit, reckless driving, failure to wear seat belts, operating a motor vehicle under the influence of a controlled substance first, change driver, car motion, reckless driving, physical injury or death, possession of a controlled substance, first-degree, first-offense, heroin, drug paraphernalia by possess, following another vehicle too closely, and improper lane use, vehicle keep to the right, except pass, physical death, or injury. Kentucky State Police, the arresting agency. Zachary Wayne Smith, 35, of Monette, Missouri, charged with commercial driver's license under the influence of alcohol, one endangerment, first degree, failure to wear seatbelts, volatile substance abuse, and reckless driving. Kentucky State Police, the arresting agency. And James Allen Melson, 45, of Russell Springs, charged with failure to wear seatbelts, driving DUI suspended license, second offense, operating a motor vehicle under the influence of substance, second, and failure to produce insurance card. Kentucky State Police, the arresting agency. An update from Joy Ministries. Quote, we ended up with 60 young people and 25 workers serving Monday. Our young people cleaned up debris, did yard work, worked on prepping for the carnival this week, sent out 200 meals to the community, cleaned at several different places in the county, spent time at one of the adult day facilities, and several other things. God gave us 3 hours without any rain, and they accomplished a lot of outdoor work. Thank you to Glens Fork Church of Good News for providing our dinner. Close quote. That update from Joy Ministries. From Mayor Pamela Hoot's proclamation signing today for Mark Twain Week coming up next week. That proclamation signing happening at the Adair County Public Library coming up at 11 a.m. From Adair County Executive Director of Tourism, Paige Nickel, quote, dear friends of Adair County, what an incredible kickoff we had for Adair County Tourism's first Tasty Thursday of the season. The community came together to enjoy great food, friendly faces, and a wonderful day in downtown Columbia. Thank you to everyone who attended and helped make our first event such a success. 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See you Thursday. Close quote. And from Director Paige Nickel. 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
12: 90 today under mainly sunny skies. Southwest winds 8 to 15 miles per hour. Tonight, 73. Mainly clear skies. Tomorrow, 91. Highs level off around 87 Friday with thunderstorms likely. 86, mainly sunny Saturday. Take a look at the extended forecast, 86 Sunday, 82 Monday, and 80 on Tuesday. From the WAIN Weather Center, I'm meteorologist Paul Trombley. Currently 72.
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0: today's best new country, Hot Country 93.5. Good morning. It's Josh McKinney, 7:46 Central, 8:46 Eastern. Sunshine 75 on your Wednesday. Hope you have a wonderful day today. Fantastic rest of your week. Hump day downhill to the weekend from here, my friends. Hope it is a great one. Taking a look at that updated WAIN forecast. Storms, the rain, flooding is gone. Now here comes the heat and humidity. Certainly going to feel like summer the next several days. Sunshine today, 90 tonight. Clear, low of around 73 tonight. Thursday, sunshine tomorrow. I am 91. Thursday night, mostly clear, low of around 74. Friday, shower, thunderstorm chances creeping back into the forecast. An 80% chance of those on Friday, a high of 87. 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McKinney in the Morning, Hot Country 93.5. 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
0: 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Country with Carson, Penrod, Marcy, Brian Curry, Justin Taylor, and John St. John. 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
0: 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Winners must appear in person with proper positive legal identification. Claim any prize Monday through Friday, excluding holidays, within 30 days, so the prize will be forfeited. Prizes will not be mailed or delivered. Any winner under the age of 18 must be accompanied by a parent or legal guardian. No trade or cash equivalent will be awarded for any contest prize. Any person or persons found to be in violation of these contest rules before, during, or after the respective contest or giveaway will be disqualified and will not be eligible for future contests and giveaways.
3: 90 today under mainly sunny skies. Southwest winds 8 to 15 miles per hour. Tonight, 73. Mainly clear skies. Tomorrow, 91. Highs level off around 87 Friday with thunderstorms likely. 86, mainly sunny Saturday. Take a look at the extended forecast. 86 Sunday, 82 Monday, and 80 on Tuesday.
4: From the WAIN Weather Center, I'm meteorologist Paul Trombley. Currently 72.
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1: ABC News, I'm Sherry Preston. In a post this morning, President Trump says Iran is, quote, taking too long to negotiate a deal, and that now, in his words, they will have to pay the price. This comes after stepped-up attacks on both sides following an Iranian drone strike that knocked down an American Apache helicopter. Both the pilots rescued by a Navy surface drone. ABC's Martha Raddatz.
2: The drone boats find the pilots. The pilots may have been in communication with encrypted radio. The pilots climb on to this unmanned boat, and they are whisked away to another location. And at that next location, in the water, of course, U.S. helicopter hovers over that unmanned boat and hoists these pilots into the helicopter and off to safety.
1: A Texas 19-year-old sentenced to 35 years in prison after being convicted of killing another high school track athlete in a fight at a track meet in a Dallas suburb. This is ABC News.
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9: Mainly sunny skies today with daytime highs approaching 90. Southwest winds 8 to 15 miles per hour. Clear skies tonight. Lows dip down to about 73. Highs around 91 tomorrow. Upper 80s Friday and Saturday with storms likely Friday. Take a look at the extended forecast. 86 Sunday, 81 Monday, and 80 on Tuesday. From the WAIN Weather Center, I'm meteorologist Paul Trombley. Right now, 74.
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Good morning. It's Josh McKenna, 8:12 Central, 9:12 Eastern. Sunshine 77 on your Wednesday. Hope you have a wonderful day today. Fantastic rest every week. Hump day downhill to the weekend from here, my friends. Hope it is a great one. Take a look at that updated WAIN forecast. Here comes the heat and humidity. Sunshine today, heading up to around 90 tonight. Clear 73 tonight. Sunshine tomorrow, a high of 91. 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We say congratulations to last week's winner, again, that being Crystal Blake. Somebody's going to win this week. 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This artist made history as the first female country artist with three consecutive multi-week number one songs. Interesting. In your Opry Brain Teaser for today, Wednesday. This artist made history as the first female country artist with three consecutive multi-week number one songs. My extra hints for you this week. McKinney's extra hints for you this week. Her initials, JDM. Her initials, JDM. Mrs. McKinney's favorite song by this artist, My Give a Damn's Busted. We have also got an audio clue of that song for you. It's-

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1: 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Just-

0: Jimmy. It is a great song. If you know who that is, get on over to our Facebook page, 93.5 WAIN-FM. You're looking for the Opry Brain teaser post. 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
6: Mainly sunny skies today with daytime highs approaching 90. Southwest winds 8 to 15 miles per hour. Clear skies tonight. Lows dip down to about 73. Highs around 91 tomorrow. Upper 80s Friday and Saturday with storms likely Friday. Take a look at the extended forecast. 86 Sunday, 81 Monday, and 80 on Tuesday. From the WAIN Weather Center, I'm meteorologist Paul Trombley. Right now, 74.
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2: Mainly sunny skies today with daytime highs approaching 90. Southwest winds 8 to 15 miles per hour. Clear skies tonight. Lows dip down to about 73. Highs around 91 tomorrow. Upper 80s Friday and Saturday with storms likely Friday. Take a look at the extended forecast, 86 Sunday, 81 Monday, and 80 on Tuesday. From the WAIN Weather Center, I'm meteorologist Paul Trombley. Right now, 74.
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0: 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Sunshine, plenty of sunshine this morning. A hot one and a humid day in store today. 79, heading up to around 90 today. Finally, we've got those showers and thunderstorms and all the flooding on out of here. And now here comes the heat and humidity. Thankfully, that flood threat is now over, returning to dry conditions. But I was telling you this morning during news, quickly transitioning to heat, very high humidity. Max afternoon heat index values in the 95 to 105 degree range across the area today and tomorrow. So be mindful of that, please. Columbia and Adair, if you have to do any work outside today. Of course, it was already muggy and humid yesterday as well, even as those storms came through at home yesterday, and realized that another branch in our peach tree that just keeps on giving had kind of went its way and broke. And I'm like, my goodness, what's going on with this peach tree? And like, if you remember a conversation I had with Hannah Peck several weeks ago, talking about her love for gardening, and I was telling her about the peach tree that we bought on clearance before Kmart went out of business. $5-$10 peach tree on clearance. We had just had one that had been toppled over, a Bradford pear, and those things are absolutely useless. Had that one meet its maker. So I'm like, we need another tree. How about a fruit tree of some kind? And here's this, just, it looked dead, honestly. But hey, it was cheap. I'm like, why not? Hey, I like peaches. Maybe this thing will live. Didn't think it would. Oh, it has. It has absolutely lived. It is fruitful, full of peaches, to say the least. I told my wife, Paula, when I got home, like, babe, we got another branch that broke. Like, I don't know what to do. This tree's not going to make it. Well, being the newbie that I am when it comes to peach trees and fruit-bearing trees, did not know until Paula looked it up yesterday. Like, hey, it says thin out the branches to keep it from breaking or pop the branches up. I'm like, oh, okay, look, I absolutely can do that. So in the middle of weather yesterday, here's this guy outside with a big, huge trash can thinning out our peach tree. So it survives. So the rest of the limbs don't break. This peach tree is insane. Insane. We have a huge trash can in our garage. Huge. One of the big, I guess, 20-gallon trash cans. Big trash can. Big trash can. It's out there with it. I couldn't even lift the thing. That's how many peaches I pulled off. We were both like, this is depressing. Like, this is so many peaches that we could have given to folks or this, that, and the other. Of course, they're still small, and they're not edible yet. It's like, my goodness, this peach tree gives so much. And I swear, that huge trash can was a little over half full of peaches, thinning out that tree so the branches don't get off the ground and they don't continue to break. It was a bummer yesterday, throwing all those peaches away. So hopefully the rest of the peaches will be able to grow in size. And again, I'm showing my greenness as it comes to being a fruit tree owner. So I'm learning. We're learning as we go. I did not know that you had to thin out a peach tree. Didn't know you had to do that. Last year, it had just enough and did some trimming to keep it healthy during the off season and non-growing season. And man, it is absolutely taken off. And man, a bum yesterday with all those peaches, but looking forward to some peaches from our peach tree. Hopefully, keep the bugs off of them. That's the next step, is to fight the bugs before the bugs get to them. Anyway, I will digress. Taking a look at the WAIN community calendar, brought to you by McDonald's of Columbia. Speaking of delicious eats, how about eating with our friends at TJ Health Columbia? They're offering lunch in the cafeteria today from 11 a.m. until 1 p.m. Have lunch with our friends at TJ Health Columbia. That's today. Tomorrow, how about breakfast, lunch, and a sweet snack, if you will, with our friends at Adair County Tourism. Another Tasty Thursday coming up tomorrow, a weekly community event featuring a rotating lineup of local food trucks, offering residents a fun opportunity to enjoy great food. Food trucks are going to be set up in the back parking lot at the tourism office. Public parking, of course, is available. The dynamic duo, up to goodness this week. They are up to goodness. You normally hear up to no good. Well, Miss Paige and Miss Breanne are up to good this week. How about breakfast with Adair County Tourism? Tasty Thursdays offering breakfast this week. Yes, please. Cindy's Diner will be there at 7 a.m. until they sell out. B&K Mini Stacks and Snacks, 7 a.m. until they sell out. And then for lunch, Little Japan, back by popular demand, 9:30 tomorrow until they sell out. And then Cumberland Crust rolls into town at 11 a.m. They'll be there until they sell out. And like I've said the last few days, they're up to goodness. Paige and Breanne are. They absolutely are. They're up to goodness trying to get us to eat every meal with Adair County Tourism. Well, okay. Why not? Why not? Yeah. 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Adair County Fellowship of Christian Athletes Golf Scramble coming up on Friday at the Pines, Lindsey Wilson University. 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It is not too late, friends, for you to sponsor Adair County Fellowship of Christian Athletes Golf Scramble coming up this Friday at the Pines. 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If you'd like to help out, if you're interested, contact Brett Bradford, 507-316-8491. It's 507-316-8491. 507-316-8491. Old Concord Community Church having another food distribution event coming up on Saturday, 9 until 11 a.m. Food distributed on a first-come, first-served basis. Old Concord Community Church, 5996 Fairplay Road, Columbia. Again, Old Concord Community Church having another food distribution event this Saturday from 9 until 11 a.m. Food distributed on a first-come, first-served basis. Old Concord Community Church, 5996 Fairplay Road, Columbia. Cumberland Thunder having a special concert celebrating their 10th anniversary this Saturday, 6 p.m. Jamestown Christian Church. Admission is free and open to the public. The concert will feature some of Cumberland Thunder's most beloved songs from throughout their career, along with new arrangements, some surprises, and testimonies highlighting the band's journey. Expect an evening of worship, encouragement, and celebration suitable for all ages. Again, admission is free. Cumberland Thunder inviting families, friends, congregation, and music lovers from across the region to join them for an unforgettable evening this Saturday, 6 p.m., Jamestown Christian Church. Again, admission is free, open to the public. Adair County Genealogical Society inviting members and us in the public to help preserve the stories of our county as we prepare for America 250, celebrating our nation's birthday. Genealogical Society currently collecting one-page historical stories for a special commemorative project featuring memories, traditions, family histories, and genealogies, and community stories that have been passed down through generations here in Adair County. Do you have a cherished family story, a memory of a local community, an account of an early settler, a beloved tradition, or a piece of local history that deserves to be remembered? Genealogical Society would love to include it. Stories may be serious, inspirational, humorous, or heartfelt, as long as they help preserve the heritage and spirit of our people and communities. Submission guidelines, super simple. Maximum length is one page. Include your name and any historical details that you may know. Help preserve the voices and memories of Adair County for future generations as our nation celebrates 250 years of history. Again, you hear me talking about this all the time, and you hear me say right after I say it, I absolutely love, love, love, love, love this idea with the Genealogical Society. So many stories, so many tales in all of our families across Columbia and Adair County. And again, those stories need to be preserved. Could be a family story, a family history that maybe not a whole lot of folks know about. Look, there are moments in every one of our families that it's hard to deal with sometimes and hard to look at, but that's history of our family, of course, within reason, of course. But again, there are so many stories and so many opportunities for those to be remembered. And that's why I absolutely appreciate the good Doc Mike Watson and the Genealogical Society so much. You hear us talk all the time about the history of Columbia and Adair County. Well, it's your opportunity, Columbia and Adair County, to help us be a part of that. And who knows? We could absolutely, certainly, when this is published by the Genealogical Society, would love to start sharing those stories on air when I don't have a guest on the community bus. It would be a perfect opportunity to do that. So if you've heard me and Doc talking and you're thinking, man, I wish these guys would talk about this, or why haven't they talked about this? If you know something that we haven't talked about, well, get it wrote down and get it to the Genealogical Society. I will digress. Contact the Genealogical Society or the Adair Genealogy and History Research Center, 307 Greensburg Street, Columbia. 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It's 270-380-1024. That will get you in touch with the good doc, Mike Watson, Miss Anita Dial, or Miss Serena Corbin. Community calendars also received this week. Adair County Volleyball Youth Camp set for July at the Burr from Coach Michelle Neat. Quote, looking to get your volleyball fixed this summer, learn some new skills. 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It's coming up July 16th and 17th, 8:30 until 11:30 a.m. Open boys and girls in grades K through 5th for the 2026-27 school year. $50 per child, $35 for each additional sibling. 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We've also got a link for you on our website, 935wain.com. 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Adair County Community Blood Drive coming up in a couple of weeks, Tuesday, June 23rd, 1 until 5 p.m. Central in the Fellowship Hall, Columbia Church of Christ, 501 Jamestown Street, Columbia. 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
0: 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Winners must appear in person with proper positive legal identification to claim any prize Monday through Friday, excluding holidays, within 30 days, so the prize will be forfeited. Prizes will not be mailed or delivered. Any winner under the age of 18 must be accompanied by a parent or legal guardian. No trade or cash equivalent will be awarded for any contest prize. Any person or persons found to be in violation of these contest rules before, during, or after the respective contest or giveaway will be disqualified and will not be eligible for future contests and giveaways.
4: Mainly sunny skies today with daytime highs approaching 90. Southwest winds 8 to 15 miles per hour. Clear skies tonight. Lows dip down to about 73. Highs around 91 tomorrow. Upper 80s Friday and Saturday with storms likely Friday. Take a look at the extended forecast, 86 Sunday, 81 Monday, and 80 on Tuesday. From the WAIN Weather Center, I'm meteorologist Paul Trombley. Currently, it's 77 degrees.

0: 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Take a look at that updated WAIN forecast. Showers, thunderstorms, and flooding has moved on. Thank goodness. Well, now here comes the heat and humidity. Literally, if you've been with me in this studio, you know how warm it gets in this studio. And you can feel as the temperature rises outside, you can feel it in this studio as well. It is 106 degrees in this studio this morning as the sun continues to rise. Yeah. It's getting warm outside already. Sunshine today, 90 is where we're headed. Tonight, clear, 73 for the low tonight. Thursday, sunshine. Tomorrow, high of 91. Another hot and humid day tomorrow. Thursday night, mostly clear, low of around 74. Friday, shower thunderstorm chances creeping back into the forecast on Friday. An 80% chance of those showers and thunderstorms on Friday, 87. Friday night, mostly clear, low of around 63 Friday night. Saturday, sunshine, 87 on Saturday. Saturday night, 20% chance of showers, partly cloudy, low of around 67. Sunday, 70% chance of showers, possibly a thunderstorm, partly sunny, 86. Sunday night, a 60% chance of showers, possibly a thunderstorm, mostly cloudy, low of around 64. Looking at that extended WAIN forecast. Monday, 60% chance of showers, thunderstorms, a high of 79, a low of 61. Tuesday, a 40% chance of showers, becoming partly sunny, a high of 78 on Tuesday. Yeah, we go from the 90s today and tomorrow to the upper 70s Monday and Tuesday next week. Then back to 80s next Wednesday, 1 week from today, 20% chance of showers. Partly sunny, a high of 81, a low of 65. 87 next Thursday, a low of 68 with a 20% chance of showers, sunshine as well. 87 next Friday, 87 next Saturday, 88 next Sunday. That gets us to the 21st, and that is the official start of summer. Close to 90, first day of summer. But that is a long way away, and it is absolutely going to feel like summer today and tomorrow. Hot and humid today. Sunshine, 90 today. Taking another look at sports, the Reds bullpen has taken lumps, and it's taken much of the blame for the skid the club has endured the past several weeks. Last night, it deserved a lot of the credit, even though it was Sal Stewart's big two-run home run in the top of the 11th inning that ultimately delivered a 5-3 victory over the Padres. Before Stewart's homer, the bullpen did not allow an earned run over the final 5 2/3, despite a lot of San Diego chances. Big, big win last night for the Redlegs as they look to take the series from the Padres. Final game of that three-game set between the Redlegs and the Padres. We'll have it for you at 2:40 this afternoon. 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The Bowling Green Hot Rods clinched the South Atlantic League South Division's first half title with a dominant 11-0 win over the Rome Emperors at Bowling Green Ballpark last night. That series continues today.
1: And welcome to the Midweek Kentucky. I'm Scott Fitzgerald. We got some sports to talk about. Let's jump right into it with college basketball, shall we? Milan Manchilovic hasn't played a minute at Kentucky yet, but he's already making headlines in Lexington. He's locked in a local NIL deal that puts him behind the wheel of a brand new Ford Expedition and signaling just how big his arrival is for the program. The Iowa State big fella brings an elite shooting touch, nearly 50% from deep, and instantly becomes the centerpiece of a rebuilt Wildcats offense. ESPN slots Kentucky's 2026 recruiting class now at number 17. Louisville basketball's anticipated return to Freedom Hall will have to wait. The Cardinals scheduled 2026-2027 neutral site showdown with Cincinnati has been removed from the schedule. Now both programs are reportedly working to move the game to the following season. Let's turn to baseball now. It was a late one last night out in San Diego.
2: Popped up. Myers has has it. Zach Maxwell with his first major league save. Maxwell gets the three outs needed in the home half, and the Reds have evened the series at a game apiece. They have snapped their skid at 5 games.
1: Could his sixth round pick of the Reds out of Georgia Tech be the break they needed? Zach Maxwell, who tossed 18 innings at AAA Louisville this year while striking out 27, finished the job in extra innings last night for his first MLB save. Sal Stewart, of course, the key with a two-run homer as the Reds survived San Diego 5-3. For now, though, skipper Terry Francona, he's simply just going to take it one game at a time.
3: There was a lot of frustration. You know, we left some runs out there early, but we didn't pay for it. They kept playing. There was good energy, and I was really excited about that because, man, when you're kind of getting beat up a little bit, you know, and then things don't go well, they just kept plugging, and that was good to see.
1: Finally, in horse racing, trainer Brad Cox continues his strong run and to Churchill Downs near the top of the standings, winning 4 of his last 6 starts. He'll send out Rothko and John Hancock up against Michael McCarthy's Bullard later today. I'm Scott Fitzgerald.
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1: This is Scott Fitzgerald. 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

Making our way through Wednesday, this midpoint of the work week. We got Luke Combs, Sleepless in a Hotel Room on Country with Carson. Also, Eric Church on the way. Megan Maroney, too, before we hit quarter after.

0: Making Megan Maroney a part of our workday, we are wrapping on up medicine on Country with Carson. I heard from a friend the other night. He told me he was going to be in town and, hey, we need to get up. I miss you. I need a hug. And I was like, yeah. We were supposed to meet up yesterday afternoon and I never heard from him, which is fine, except 9 o'clock last night. Hey, where are you at? I'm ready to go. 9 o'clock? You had told me mid-afternoon. I thought we were doing a late lunch. Like, we didn't even say happy hour. This was obviously way beyond happy hour. This was nightcap territory. And 9 o'clock, sir, I am in jammies. I've got serums on my face. I am in bed.
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17: 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Participants can only win one contest prize per person every 30 days. 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Winners must appear in person with proper positive legal identification to claim any prize Monday through Friday, excluding holidays, within 30 days, so the prize will be forfeited. Prizes will not be mailed or delivered. Any winner under the age of 18 must be accompanied by a parent or legal guardian. No trade or cash equivalent will be awarded for any contest prize. Any person or persons found to be in violation of these contest rules before, during, or after the respective contest or giveaway will be disqualified and will not be eligible for future contests and giveaways.
14: Mainly sunny skies today with daytime highs approaching 90. Southwest winds 8 to 15 miles per hour. Clear skies tonight. Lows dip down to about 73. Highs around 91 tomorrow. Upper 80s Friday and Saturday with storms likely Friday. Take a look at the extended forecast, 86, Sunday, 81, Monday, and 80 on Tuesday. From the WAIN Weather Center, I'm meteorologist Paul Trombley. Currently, it's 79 degrees.
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0: Keeping that music moving, keeping us going, Tucker Wetmore, brunette, part of country with Carson. We've still got 2 weeks until Amazon Prime Day, or Amazon Prime Days. It starts June 23rd, goes through the 26th. And if you're looking for deals, there are some that have popped up early. There are some people that sell on Amazon that will reduce prices. Your best bet is to use price tracking history on Amazon and see what the price usually was versus what it is now. And also see if you can't wait it out another couple of weeks. Yes, there are early deals, but there is the opportunity to possibly get even more of a steep discount in just 2 weeks.
1: 1-800-667-8686. Dial it up now. It's like finger aerobics. This is Country with Carson.
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13: 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No purchase necessary. 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For prizes valued at over $150, only one prize per household every 90 days. Winners must appear in person with proper positive legal identification to claim any prize Monday through Friday, excluding holidays, within 30 days, so the prize will be forfeited. Prizes will not be mailed or delivered. Any winner under the age of 18 must be accompanied by a parent or legal guardian. No trade or cash equivalent will be awarded for any contest prize. Any person or persons found to be in violation of these contest rules before, during, or after the respective contest or giveaway will be disqualified and will not be eligible for future contests and giveaways. Hot Country, Cool 10. 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
1: Call me today, text me today. Let me know if there's a song you've been waiting on. 800-667-8686. Lainey Wilson coming up. Luke Combs too. This is Jordan Davis. Turn This Truck Around on Country with Carson. It's time.

0: There's a new list, the top 20 food cities in the world, compiled by Time Out. Well, if you look at that list, top 10 doesn't even have a single city from the United States, and it might be because of some of the criteria. It's not just about the caliber of food. No, they surveyed more than 20,000 locals around the globe. They were also asked to rate the affordability of their hometown food. Well, when you think about those food hubs of our country, whether it's San Francisco or New York, it's usually real fancy. Michelin stars, white tablecloths, but that may not constitute affordability. Instead, it was Lima, Peru that came in number one.
1: 1-800-667-8686. Dial it up now. It's like finger aerobics. This is Country with Carson.
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5: ABC News, I'm Sherry Preston. Inflation hasn't been this bad in 3 years. The Consumer Price Index showing prices in May 4.2% higher than a year ago. The increase largely driven by higher prices for gas and groceries, and bank rate Stephen Kate says they won't subside until the war with Iran ends.
6: I think that we may start to settle, you know, into a bit of a high level, higher for longer here. So I don't think that we're necessarily going to keep accelerating at this pace. But we're going to have inflation that's elevated for the duration of this conflict.
5: President Trump this morning saying Iran will, quote, pay the price after he says the Iranians have waited too long to strike a peace deal. This morning, the president signs a $70 billion measure to fund immigration enforcement. Democrat Graham Plattner winning his Senate primary in Maine despite some recent controversies. He will face incumbent Susan Collins in a race that could help decide the balance of power in the Senate. This is ABC News.
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15: Daytime highs approaching 89 today. Under mainly sunny skies, winds out of the southwest, 8 to 15 miles per hour. Clear skies tonight, lows dip down to about 72. Mainly sunny tomorrow. High temperatures reach up to 90. Upper 80s Friday and Saturday with thunderstorms likely Friday. Taking a look at the extended forecast, 86 Sunday, 81 Monday, and 80 on Tuesday. From the WAIN Weather Center, I'm meteorologist Paul Trombley. Currently, it's 81 degrees.
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2: 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How's your mama? 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

0: Music from Cody Johnson, working our way through Wednesday, Traveling Soldier on Country with Carson. 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
15: Daytime highs approaching 89 today. Under mainly sunny skies, winds out of the southwest, 8 to 15 miles per hour. Clear skies tonight, lows dip down to about 72. Mainly sunny tomorrow, high temperatures reach up to 90. Upper 80s Friday and Saturday, with thunderstorms likely Friday. Taking a look at the extended forecast, 86 Sunday, 81 Monday, and 80 on Tuesday. From the WAIN Weather Center, I'm meteorologist Paul Trombley. Currently, it's 81 degrees.
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0: Tim McGraw, Eric Church, Morgan Wallen, all alongside Hardy, giving us MacArthur, part of country with Carson. It's a good thing I didn't buy any tickets. I had my summer vacation planned, just hadn't gone and purchased anything just yet. I was going to go to Disney in August. It was going to be me and my younger brother. Don't mistake it. It was going to be two adults in Disney World. But then we started looking at some of our favorite bands' tour schedules, and we realized that a few of them were playing within just a couple of days of each other, just a couple of hours away from each other. And we thought, maybe that's what we should do instead. And we're not going to do it in August. It's actually going to be in September, which means when I was looking at hotel prices, yeah, those were known too. I understand it's not, I mean, technically it's still the summer season, but everybody's back in school. So we'll call it that early fall break.
1: 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She's waiting to hear from you. 1-800-667-8686.
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14: 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Winners must appear in person with proper positive legal identification to claim any prize Monday through Friday, excluding holidays, within 30 days, so the prize will be forfeited. Prizes will not be mailed or delivered. Any winner under the age of 18 must be accompanied by a parent or legal guardian. No trade or cash equivalent will be awarded for any contest prize. Any person or persons found to be in violation of these contest rules before, during, or after the respective contest or giveaway will be disqualified and will not be eligible for future contests and giveaways.
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1: I had high hopes for the Legally Blonde prequel. It's actually a TV series called Elle, and it comes out on July 1st. We already know there's going to be a season two. But then we all watched the trailer, and the reactions in the comments on YouTube were pretty mixed and erred on the side of, we'll watch it, but we're still not sure, because it's Elle, it's 1995, it's Bel Air, it's pink, it's swimming pools, and then her family moves to Seattle. Seattle in the 90s, grunge, everything is black and gray, and she's a fish out of water, like she was at Harvard. What I will say, Bruiser as a puppy? Okay, I'm in it just for the dog alone.
2: Give Carson a call. And you don't want to keep a lady waiting. 1-800-667-8686.
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7: ABC News, I'm Sherry Preston. A new report on inflation shows prices are at their highest level in 3 years and 4.2% higher than last year, driven mostly by the war in Iran. Bank Greg Stephen Kate says the Fed may need to raise interest rates if inflation continues to go up.
8: The Fed needs to take inflation seriously. We obviously had very good jobs numbers come out last Friday. We've had three straight months of positive payrolls growth. That's the first time in a year. And that's something that puts the balance of risk squarely on inflation. If the Fed doesn't take inflation seriously, expectations of, again, continuing rising inflation is going to be something that gets baked in.
7: Renewed strikes between the U.S. and Iran overnight. Bill Gates on Capitol Hill telling lawmakers what he knew about Jeffrey Epstein. His opening statement, he says he never victimized anyone and that meeting with Epstein was a grave error in judgment. This is ABC News.
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14: Daytime highs approaching 89 today. Under mainly sunny skies, winds out of the southwest, 8 to 15 miles per hour. Clear skies tonight, lows dip down to about 72. Mainly sunny tomorrow, high temperatures reach up to 90. Upper 80s Friday and Saturday, with thunderstorms likely Friday. Taking a look at the extended forecast, 86 Sunday, 81 Monday, and 80 on Tuesday. From the WAIN Weather Center, I'm meteorologist Paul Trombley. Right now, it's 83 degrees.
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0: Jane Brown chiming in on our workday with Woman on Country with Carson. Not that you can't drink it year-round, but celebrating iced tea today, heading into summer, makes perfect sense. It's National Iced Tea Day. Whether you prefer sweet tea, unsweetened, or in my case, I like the powdered stuff that's in the drink aisle on the bottom shelf at the grocery store. I know, my friends still give me side eye when I talk about loving that. It's basically sugar in a glass, but it is so tasty. Also, National Iced Tea Day. Does Long Island count?
1: 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It's Country with Carson. 1-800-667-8686.
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16: Daytime highs approaching 89 today under mainly sunny skies. Winds out of the southwest, 8 to 15 miles per hour. Clear skies tonight. Lows dip down to about 72. Mainly sunny tomorrow. High temperatures reach up to 90. Upper 80s Friday and Saturday with thunderstorms likely Friday. Taking a look at the extended forecast, 86 Sunday, 81 Monday, and 80 on Tuesday. From the WAIN Weather Center, I'm meteorologist Paul Trombley. Right now, it's 83 degrees.
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0: We just heard music from Ty Myers on Country with Carson, Ends of the Earth. We were just talking about summer vacations, and sure, there are those of us that are going to places that require a hotel room, but then there are the folks that really want to get out into nature, the people that go camping, and the season travelers, the season campers know you do not wait until you get there to check your camping gear. That is the number one biggest mistake that campers can make, waiting until you're out wherever you are to get your gear, to get your tent set up. You should have all that practiced. Make sure, especially if it's not brand new, if it's stuff you used last year, make sure there's been no wear or tear over the winter months, that for whatever reason, just sitting there in your garage or in the basement, that it's not as sturdy. Maybe there's some rips. You want to check all that before you actually get to your destination.
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14: 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For prizes valued at over $150, only one prize per household every 90 days. Winners must appear in person with proper positive legal identification to claim any prize Monday through Friday, excluding holidays, within 30 days, so the prize will be forfeited. Prizes will not be mailed or delivered. Any winner under the age of 18 must be accompanied by a parent or legal guardian. No trade or cash equivalent will be awarded for any contest prize. Any person or persons found to be in violation of these contest rules before, during, or after the respective contest or giveaway will be disqualified and will not be eligible for future contests and giveaways.
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There's always a bright spot, even on a bad hair day. You've still got lipstick. This is Country with Carson. We've been

0: I was telling you yesterday that I went with one of my coworkers. He was dropping off basically his entire wardrobe at the thrift store. He's been losing weight. He's been clearing out his closets, his garage, dropped off 11 garbage bags. And hey, while we're here, let's go inside and shop. I live for a thrift trip. And I found a pair of leather shorts. That's basically how I've decided to make summer work for me because I live in leather. But I can wear shorts and they're leather shorts in the summer. So I picked them up, but they were tagged a smaller size than what I normally wear, but they looked bigger. I brought them home. Oh, they were bigger. They're actually a little bit big on me. And I realized it's because sizing is so variable. And where they came from is basically an online retailer that even though it says a smaller size, they were obviously bigger. So all I can think is some poor girl who thought she was going to be all chic and order these leather shorts. She tried them on. She was probably swimming in them. And her donation was my gain. Thank you for the $3 pickup.
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5: ABC News, I'm Sherry Preston. The U.S. launching airstrikes against Iran and Tehran firing back at U.S. allies in the region.
6: It's not clear what the president is going to do. Those strikes that were in response to the Iranians taking down that Apache helicopter were said to be proportional. That was according to U.S. officials. They said it was a proportional response to unjustified Iranian aggression. But now today, the president in a social media post indicating that there could be more to come, saying now they will have the price to pay. But he says that is because the Iranians have taken too long to negotiate.
5: ABC's Karen Travers at the White House. Rising gas prices pushing inflation to their highest level in 3 years. Overall, prices up 4.2% in May from a year ago and 0.5% higher than a month ago. Bill Gates on Capitol Hill right now speaking before a congressional panel investigating Jeffrey Epstein. He calls his meeting with Epstein a grave error in judgment. This is ABC News.
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15: Daytime highs approaching 89 today under mainly sunny skies. Winds out of the southwest, 8 to 15 miles per hour. Clear skies tonight. Lows dip down to about 72. Mainly sunny tomorrow. High temperatures reach up to 90. Upper 80s Friday and Saturday with thunderstorms likely Friday. Taking a look at the extended forecast, 86 Sunday, 81 Monday, and 80 on Tuesday. From the WAIN Weather Center, I'm meteorologist Paul Trombley. Right now, it's 84 degrees.
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0: Music from Bailey Zimmerman. We are working our way through Wednesday. Chevy Silverado on Country with Carson. Whether it's lotions or serums, we are promised that they will reverse the signs of aging. But we all know they're not actually reversing aging. However, there is a drug in the works that for the first time has been injected into a human that is supposed to Benjamin Button us, that it is supposed to reverse aging. It's supposed to improve longevity by reprogramming cells. Now, again, it's only in one human, and we'll see what that means, but there's lots of competitors in the space. Like, there's not just one company working on this. It seems like that is the goal of a lot of these manufacturers, so we might see it sooner rather than later.
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7: Metro police are canvassing the Park Hill neighborhood after a teenager was found dead in an empty field yesterday afternoon. Officers responded around 4:30 p.m. to discover a 15-year-old boy had been fatally shot. Homicide detectives are pleading with the public for any information to help track down the killer in the senseless act of violence. Text messages took center stage yesterday in the trial of two men accused of murdering a JCPS student in 2021. Prosecutors showed jurors messages from Mekhi Cable making explicit comments when he found out where 16-year-old Tyree Smith was from. Defense attorneys unsuccessfully argued the texts unfairly implied gang involvement. Cable and Demarion Moore are standing trial for gunning down the teenager in a drive-by shooting while he waited for his school bus. I'm Travis Laird.
6: This is the Kentucky News Network.
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17: Mainly clear skies this afternoon with daytime highs approaching 88. Southwesterly winds 8 to 15 miles per hour. Clear skies tonight, lows level off around 71. Daytime highs approaching 90 tomorrow, mainly sunny skies. Upper 80s Friday and Saturday with thunderstorms likely Friday. From the WAIN Weather Center, I'm meteorologist Jennifer Wojcicki. Right now, it's 84 degrees.
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Turning it on over to Luke Combs with Sleepless in a Hotel Room, part of Country with Carson. 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

0: He's got a new album coming out next month, Brantley Gilbert, Good Damn, on Country with Carson. On average, in the summer, most people set the thermostat between 72 and 78. Is that typical in your house? Mine stays around 72, but when it gets real hot out, I notice sometimes 72 still isn't cutting it, and I go a little bit lower. I work with guys who, they keep it in the 60s. And sure, you pay for that. That's what increases your electric bills over the summer. So some ways you can combat that when you're still trying to stay cool is setting your thermostat, if you can, when you're leaving the house, when you're at work, when no one is home, raising it about 7 degrees while you're away.
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13: 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Prizes will not be mailed or delivered. Any winner under the age of 18 must be accompanied by a parent or legal guardian. No trade or cash equivalent will be awarded for any contest prize. Any person or persons found to be in violation of these contest rules before, during, or after the respective contest or giveaway will be disqualified and will not be eligible for future contests and giveaways.
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0: It's Country with Carson. 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

0: 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Find me at Carson On Air. That's really where I'm doing most of my scrolling. That's most of where I'm checking the DMs. And yes, I have seen the video, the amount of people that have sent it to me. Trust me, I saw it on TikTok first. A guy who made what you would think would be Rice Krispie treats, except he doesn't use Rice Krispies. Instead, it's the butter, it's the marshmallow, and potato chips. And the reason people are sending this to me, if you didn't know, I make the best Rice Krispie treats in the world. That's the only thing I will ever brag about. I promise you, they are that good. 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Yeah, it's not that hard. Also, it's not that expensive, but I do mix it up. Sometimes I'll use Cocoa Puffs or Fruity Pebbles. I've done Cinnamon Toast Crunch, all sorts of different stuff. Potato chips, though, that's a new one. But I get it. You've got the sweet of the marshmallow and the salt of the... I'm not mad at this. I may have to try that in the next few days.
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8: ABC News, I'm Chuck Sievertson. The U.S. and Iran trading air attacks after President Trump ordered a response to the downing of a U.S. Army helicopter, telling reporters at the White House the U.S. will attack Iran again today.
9: Well, we're going to be attacking them and attacking them very hard.
10: You're resuming bombing?
9: Yeah, well, we are. Based on the helicopter, I guess we have the right to do that.
8: The U.S. says all Iranian missiles aimed at U.S. military bases were shot down. Hopes for a reduction in interest rates may be dashed with this morning's latest consumer price index. In the 12 months leading up to May, consumer prices, with food and energy included, rose 4.2%. ABC's Jim Ryan.
11: Moody's Analytics says the average American household has pumped an extra $510 into the family car since the start of the Iran war.
8: U.S. oil prices have been rising today. Microsoft co-founder Bill Gates voluntarily appeared for an interview today with the House committee investigating Jeffrey Epstein. This is ABC News.
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18: Mainly clear skies this afternoon with daytime highs approaching 88. Southwesterly winds 8 to 15 miles per hour. Clear skies tonight, lows level off around 71. Daytime highs approaching 90. Tomorrow, mainly sunny skies. Upper 80s Friday and Saturday with thunderstorms likely Friday. From the WAIN Weather Center, I'm meteorologist Jennifer Wojcicki. Currently, it's 86 degrees.
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Sitting pretty at this midpoint of the work week. Still better than a Monday. We got Taylor Swift coming up inside the next 10 minutes. Morgan Wallen, he's on the way too. And this is Tucker Wetmore, brunette on Country with Carson.

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2: 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No,

0: Taylor Swift, part of Country with Carson. I knew it. I knew you. Toy Story 5 comes out next week. The premiere last night, Tom Hanks signed a VHS copy of the original Toy Story movie for a very special fan, Taylor Swift. She made an appearance on the red carpet. She actually sang with Randy Newman, and she fangirled over Tom Hanks presenting him with her copy, her VHS copy, because she has been an OG fan.
1: If it's happening, it's happening on Country with Carson. 1-800-667-8686.
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12: 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Winners must appear in person with proper positive legal identification to claim any prize Monday through Friday, excluding holidays, within 30 days, so the prize will be forfeited. Prizes will not be mailed or delivered. Any winner under the age of 18 must be accompanied by a parent or legal guardian. No trade or cash equivalent will be awarded for any contest prize. Any person or persons found to be in violation of these contest rules before, during, or after the respective contest or giveaway will be disqualified and will not be eligible for future contests and giveaways.
13: mainly clear skies
14: this afternoon with daytime highs approaching 88. Southwesterly winds 8 to 15 miles per hour. Clear skies tonight, lows level off around 71. Daytime highs approaching 90. Tomorrow, mainly sunny skies. Upper 80s Friday and Saturday with thunderstorms likely Friday. From the WAIN Weather Center, I'm meteorologist Jennifer Wojcicki. Currently, it's 86 degrees.
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0: Music from Cody Johnson as we work our way through Wednesday, the fall, on Country with Carson.
1: There was the big Apple Worldwide Developers Conference. 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And the thing is that some of those watches were only released 4 years ago. I understand that might seem like an eon in the tech world, but for those of us that are paying a lot of money for that level of technology, 4 years, if you can keep it going, you want to hold on to it as long as possible.
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14: 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Winners must appear in person with proper positive legal identification to claim any prize Monday through Friday, excluding holidays, within 30 days, so the prize will be forfeited. Prizes will not be mailed or delivered. Any winner under the age of 18 must be accompanied by a parent or legal guardian. No trade or cash equivalent will be awarded for any contest prize. Any person or persons found to be in violation of these contest rules before, during, or after the respective contest or giveaway will be disqualified and will not be eligible for future contests and giveaways. 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

to ask if the glass is half empty or half full, that means you didn't pour enough wine. This is Country with Carson. 1-800-667-8.

0: I was at the post office the other day, and this woman was buying a card. She was shipping out a present, and when she said the card was about $8, I was floored. My flabbers were gasted. Because, girl, I hit the dollar store for my cards, whether it's graduation, friend of mine, her son's graduating high school, friends of mine just had a baby, it's Father's Day. I went to Dollar Tree. I am a devotee. I spent less than $4. $4 for three cards. This woman, just for one card, doubled my budget. And look, she had to buy it. She was there. She was shipping out the present. But next time, save the money. The cards, you can write a really nice sentiment inside, and that makes it invaluable.
1: It's Country with Carson. 1-800-667-8686.
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11: 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No purchase necessary. Contests are open to all persons except Fort Broadcasting and their affiliated radio stations, Fork employees and their immediate families, event sponsors, prize providers or advertisers and their respective immediate families are not eligible to win. 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Winners must appear in person with proper positive legal identification. Claim any prize Monday through Friday, excluding holidays, within 30 days, so the prize will be forfeited. Prizes will not be mailed or delivered. Any winner under the age of 18 must be accompanied by a parent or legal guardian. No trade or cash equivalent will be awarded for any contest prize. Any person or persons found to be in violation of these contest rules before, during, or after the respective contest or giveaway will be disqualified and will not be eligible for future contests and giveaways.
12: Mainly clear skies this afternoon with daytime highs approaching 88. Southwesterly winds 8 to 15 miles per hour. Clear skies tonight, lows dip down to about 71. Tomorrow, high temperatures reach up to 89. High temperatures reach up to 86 Friday with a chance for storms. 87, bright sunshine expected Saturday. From the WAIN Weather Center, I'm meteorologist Jennifer Wojcicki. Right now, 87.
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14: ABC News, I'm Chuck Sievertson. President Trump, in his response to the latest inflation report showing the highest consumer price hikes in 3 years, seems to announce that the U.S. has been seizing Iranian oil, telling reporters at the White House.
15: I love the inflation. You know why? Because as soon as this war is over, you know, I can say it now, something you didn't know. You know, we've been taking out millions of barrels of oil. Nobody knows it. You know who doesn't know about it? Iran until right now.
14: New air attacks between Iran and the U.S. after President Trump ordered a response to the downing of a U.S. Army helicopter. Trump indicating there'll be more attacks today because Iran's negotiating too slowly. President Trump has signed an immigration enforcement bill into law with a few years of funding for ICE. Microsoft co-founder Bill Gates voluntarily appeared for an interview today with the House Oversight Committee investigating Jeffrey Epstein. This is ABC News.
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0: That's the latest with Ella Langley and Morgan Wallen, and it's called I Can't Love You Anymore. I hope you're having a great Wednesday. The music rolls on with Randy Houser next.
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10: Mainly clear skies this afternoon with daytime highs approaching 88. Southwesterly winds 8 to 15 miles per hour. Clear skies tonight, lows dip down to about 71. Tomorrow, high temperatures reach up to 89. High temperatures reach up to 86 Friday with a chance for storms. 87, bright sunshine expected Saturday. From the WAIN Weather Center, I'm meteorologist Jennifer Wojcicki. Right now, 87.
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0: Elizabeth Hurley celebrating 61 years today. You guys, we'll get to that full list of birthdays coming up later on in the show as we're wrapping things up for this hour. And Josh Ross on the way.
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1: ABC News, I'm Chuck Siebertson. I love the inflation, says President Trump, to reporters at the White House asking about the latest consumer price index showing the highest price hikes in 3 years. He seems to announce that the U.S. was seizing Iranian oil.
2: I love the inflation. You know why? Because as soon as this war is over, you know, I can say it now, something you didn't know. Do you know we've been taking out millions of barrels of oil?
1: Hopes for a reduction in interest rates may be dashed with the inflation report. New air attacks between Iran and the U.S. after President Trump ordered a response to the downing of a U.S. Army helicopter. Trump indicating more attacks today will be for Iran negotiating too slowly. There have been 115 confirmed deaths from Ebola in the Democratic Republic of Congo. Federal law enforcers served a search warrant today at the Southern California Aerospace Plant, where a chemical tank overheated last month, forcing thousands to evacuate. This is ABC News.
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9: Mainly clear skies this afternoon with daytime highs approaching 88. Southwesterly winds 8 to 15 miles per hour. Clear skies tonight. Lows dip down to about 71. Tomorrow, high temperatures reach up to 89. High temperatures reach up to 86 Friday with a chance for storms. 87, bright sunshine expected Saturday. From the WAIN Weather Center, I'm meteorologist Jennifer Wojcicki. Right now, 87.
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0: say so. Dana J with Say So. The prequel trailer for this movie is coming out. And this is, I don't want to minimize it to just girls who were in their teens and 20s back in the 2000s, like the early 2000s. This is something that everyone at least knows of. Yeah, it's like you can't escape this franchise, and you kind of have to love it. Two, the star is huge. I don't know if she'll be making a cameo in this prequel. I hope so, but I don't know how that works. Anyways, I tell you what, I'll tell you more about it coming up, but a little hint for you. This break that we take, this will give you enough time to work on your snap and pop.
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I know it's late, but I knew you'd pick it up. Nah, I ain't drunk. Okay, maybe I do have a little buzz, but that song came on and I just thought what harm could come from one little call.

0: Lauren Elena with Chase Matthew and All My Exes. Super excited to hear that the Legally Blonde prequel trailer is out. Were you working on your Snap and Pop like I told you to? Yes. So Prime Video has unveiled its trailer, and it's actually not just a movie. I said movie. It's a series, and they're set to release all 8 episodes on July 1st, which... remember one of the installments is like Legally Red, White, and Blue, something like that, or Red, White, and Blonde. So I don't know if it has something to do with that based on the timing, but yeah, they've already actually locked down a second season renewal as well. It will not be Reese Witherspoon playing Elle Woods, a young Elle Woods, which why would she, right? But hopefully she'll somehow make an appearance. I don't know how that works, but we would love to see her, that's for sure.
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12: Mainly clear skies this afternoon with daytime highs approaching 88. Southwesterly winds 8 to 15 miles per hour. Clear skies tonight, lows dip down to about 71. Tomorrow, high temperatures reach up to 89. High temperatures reach up to 86 Friday with a chance for storms. 87, bright sunshine expected Saturday. From the WAIN Weather Center, I'm meteorologist Jennifer Wojcicki. Currently 86.
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0: There's Kenny. It's Carry On. I keep telling my husband I wish he would go do some touring. I know he's doing some shows in Vegas, but I'm just trying to manifest it. Please, Kenny, go back on tour. He was so fun the last time I saw him. Ella Langley kicks off next hour.
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11: 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Winners must appear in person with proper positive legal identification. Claim any prize Monday through Friday, excluding holidays, within 30 days, so the prize will be forfeited. Prizes will not be mailed or delivered. Any winner under the age of 18 must be accompanied by a parent or legal guardian. No trade or cash equivalent will be awarded for any contest prize. Any person or persons found to be in violation of these contest rules before, during, or after the respective contest or giveaway will be disqualified and will not be eligible for future contests and giveaways.
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1: ABC News, I'm Chuck Sievertson. 2 days after President Trump said the U.S. will have total victory over Iran in 2 weeks, Israel's defense minister says the campaign against Iran is far from over. An Iranian parliament official used Trump-style rhetoric, saying, "We are not afraid of fighting losers." New air attacks between Iran and the U.S. have led to oil prices ending higher today and Wall Street stock indexes closing sharply lower. President Trump on social media says a secret mission last month allowed hundreds of oil tankers to travel through the Strait of Hormuz. This after reporters at the White House asked about the latest report showing the highest inflation in 3 years.
2: I love the inflation. You know why? Because as soon as this war is over, you know, I can say it now, something you didn't know. Do you know we've been taking out millions of barrels of oil?
1: So far, no confirmation of a secret oil transport operation. Game 4 of the NBA Finals is tonight. This is ABC News.
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9: WAIN weather.
10: Lows dip down to about 71 tonight under clear skies. Southwesterly winds around 5 miles per hour. Daytime highs approaching 89. Tomorrow, mainly sunny skies. Lows dip down to about 73. Tomorrow night, clear skies. Chance of thunderstorms. Friday, highs level off around 86. 87, bright sunshine expected Saturday. From the WAIN Weather Center, I'm meteorologist Jennifer Wojcicki. Right now, it's 87 degrees.
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0: science is rarely wrong, I think. But here is the latest craze when it comes to health, and specifically when you work out. You know, there's always something kind of new or exciting, or there's something that's already existing and it's all of a sudden surging. 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Let's talk about recovery. Let's talk about what's helping maximize your workouts. It's this particular thing that you might already have at your house right now. I'll tell you about it and the study next.
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0: right, if you're looking to get the most out of your workout, science says it's beet juice that may help you get there. Yeah, drinking beet juice before exercising may actually enhance performance and recovery. This is a new survey or new research, but I feel like I've heard this before. Not exactly the best flavor, but two new studies show it could give athletes an edge. One was football players who downed beet juice before sprint testing, and it showed more power. And another one, it was mountain climbers. They showed an improvement in strength and endurance, plus less muscle soreness during recovery as well. That's super important. And what does it come down to? Nitrate, as the body converts it to nitric oxide, which improves blood flow and oxygen delivery to muscles. So there you go. If you're looking for a way to enhance your workouts, it could be beet juice.
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3: The operating budget for Lexington and Fayette County has now been approved. Lee Mowen has more.
4: The Lexington Fayette Urban County Council has approved their 2027 fiscal year budget on Tuesday. Mayor Linda Gorton first proposed the budget in April, and council voted to add over $2 million the following month. It's just under $550 million, with a nearly $300 million chunk going for public safety divisions. Another $13 million is marked for street pavings and maintenance, and another $1 million goes to winter weather preparedness. It will also include funds for projects like the Haley Pike Transfer Station. I'm Lee Mowen.
3: And a man has died after a house fire in Whitley County. Kentucky State Police say 70-year-old Eddie Lester was found inside his home in the Rockholds area. His body has been sent for an autopsy. So far, no additional information has been released. I'm Scott Hooper.
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9: Lows dip down to about 71 tonight under clear skies, southwesterly winds around 5 miles per hour. Daytime highs approaching 89 tomorrow, mainly sunny skies. Lows dip down to about 73 tomorrow night, clear skies. Chance of thunderstorms Friday, highs level off around 86. 87, bright sunshine expected Saturday. From the WAIN Weather Center, I'm meteorologist Jennifer Wojcicki. Right now, it's 87 degrees.
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0: with Brian Country, and she knows it. Stick around, we kick off next hour with Kenny Chesney.
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4: 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Winners must appear in person with proper positive legal identification. Claim any prize Monday through Friday, excluding holidays, within 30 days, so the prize will be forfeited. Prizes will not be mailed or delivered. Any winner under the age of 18 must be accompanied by a parent or legal guardian. No trade or cash equivalent will be awarded for any contest prize. Any person or persons found to be in violation of these contest rules before, during, or after the respective contest or giveaway will be disqualified and will not be eligible for future contests and giveaways.
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but the flow we were feeling was real. Neither one of us looking for three little words, unless those three words were do not disturb. Checkout was supposed to be noon, but we slept until three.

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2: ABC News, I'm Chuck Sievertson. 2 days after President Trump said the U.S. will have total victory over Iran in 2 weeks, Israel's defense minister says the campaign against Iran is far from over. An Iranian parliament official used Trump-style rhetoric, saying, "We are not afraid of fighting losers." New air attacks between Iran and the U.S. have led to oil prices ending higher today and Wall Street stock indexes closing sharply lower. President Trump on social media says a secret mission last month allowed hundreds of oil tankers to travel through the Strait of Hormuz. This after reporters at the White House asked about the latest report showing the highest inflation in 3 years.
3: I love the inflation. You know why? Because as soon as this war is over, you know, I can say it now, something you didn't know. Do you know we've been taking out millions of barrels of oil?
2: So far, no confirmation of a secret oil transport operation. Game 4 of the NBA Finals is tonight. This is ABC News.
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10: WAIN weather. Lows dip down to about 71 tonight under clear skies. Southwesterly winds around 5 miles per hour. Daytime highs approaching 89. Tomorrow, mainly sunny skies. Lows dip down to about 73. Tomorrow night, clear skies. Chance of thunderstorms. Friday, highs level off around 86. 87, bright sunshine expected Saturday. From the WAIN Weather Center, I'm meteorologist Jennifer Wojcicki. Right now, it's 87 degrees.
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7: 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Winners must appear in person with proper positive legal identification to claim any prize Monday through Friday, excluding holidays, within 30 days, so the prize will be forfeited. Prizes will not be mailed or delivered. Any winner under the age of 18 must be accompanied by a parent or legal guardian. No trade or cash equivalent will be awarded for any contest prize. Any person or persons found to be in violation of these contest rules before, during, or after the respective contest or giveaway will be disqualified and will not be eligible for future contests and giveaways.
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0: Gilgamesh with Wrong Hearts. You know, some people just age so well, and Elizabeth Hurley is a great example of that. She is 61 today. Faith Evans is 53 also. Shane West celebrates 48 years. Our very own Lee Bryce is 47 today. Lily Sobieski, that's just a fun name to say. Plus, we love all of her work in the past, like Deep Impact and Eyes Wide Shut. She's 43 today. Kate Upton is 34. All right, let's keep the music rolling. Don't go anywhere. My fave, Corey Ken Co-Wetzel, Rocky Mountain Low, up next.
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3: The operating budget for Lexington and Fayette County has now been approved. Lee Mowen has more.
4: The Lexington-Fayette Urban County Council has approved their 2027 fiscal year budget on Tuesday. Mayor Leonard Gorton first proposed the budget in April, and council voted to add over $2 million the following month. It's just under $550 million, with a nearly $300 million chunk going for public safety divisions. Another $13 million is marked for street pavings and maintenance, and another $1 million goes to winter weather preparedness. It will also include funds for projects like the Haley Pike Transfer Station. I'm Lee Mowen.
3: And a man has died after a house fire in Whitley County. Kentucky State Police say 70-year-old Eddie Lester was found inside his home in the Rockholds area. His body has been sent for an autopsy. So far, no additional information has been released. I'm Scott Hooper.
2: This is the Kentucky News Network.
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9: Lows dip down to about 71 tonight under clear skies, southwesterly winds around 5 miles per hour. Daytime highs approaching 89 tomorrow, mainly sunny skies.

0: Lows dip down to about 73. Tomorrow night, clear skies. Chance of thunderstorms Friday. Highs level off around 86. 87, bright sunshine expected Saturday. From the WAIN Weather Center, I'm meteorologist Jennifer Wojcicki. Currently, it's 86 degrees.
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0: David Wilson Jr. It's called Gary. I'm Marcy. We're wrapping up the hour. One more to go together. Stick around for Ella Langley, Morgan Wallen, Sam Hunt. We'll get some Eric Paslay in there, too.
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1: ABC News, I'm Chuck Sievertson. Iran's going to feel it tonight, says Hegseth, echoing what President Trump said earlier today from the U.S. Military Central Command at MacDill Air Force Base in Tampa, Florida. Defense Secretary Pete Hegseth tried to force Iran to sign a deal ending the war.
2: CENTCOM, Central Command, will be busy tonight because President Trump said we will be hitting Iran hard, and we will be.
1: Israel's defense minister said today the campaign against Iran is far from over. New air attacks between Iran and the U.S. have led to oil prices going up today and Wall Street stock indexes closing sharply lower. Hegseth also saying President Trump's right when he said today that a secret mission last month allowed hundreds of oil tankers to travel through the Strait of Hormuz. This after reporters at the White House asked about the latest report showing the highest inflation in 3 years.
3: I love the inflation. You know why?
1: And then he talked about the oil tankers. This is ABC News.
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9: Lows dip down to about 71 tonight under clear skies. Southwesterly winds around 5 miles per hour. Daytime highs approaching 89. Tomorrow, mainly sunny skies. Lows dip down to about 73. Tomorrow night, clear skies. Chance of thunderstorms. Friday, highs level off around 86. 87, bright sunshine expected Saturday. From the WAIN Weather Center, I'm meteorologist Jennifer Wojcicki. Currently, it's 86 degrees.
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10: 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Winners must appear in person with proper positive legal identification to claim any prize Monday through Friday, excluding holidays, within 30 days, so the prize will be forfeited. Prizes will not be mailed or delivered. Any winner under the age of 18 must be accompanied by a parent or legal guardian. No trade or cash equivalent will be awarded for any contest prize. Any person or persons found to be in violation of these contest rules before, during, or after the respective contest or giveaway will be disqualified and will not be eligible for future contests and giveaways.
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0: Fast food workers were asked what three items would they never eat at their own restaurants. Over 700 comments were left, and there appears to be a clear consensus. This is not what I was expecting at all, but the top items, the first two, one was drink machines. They said they're complicated and hard to clean thoroughly and effective, so even health inspectors question how sanitary they are. Okay, yikes. Next is ice dispensers. So I guess just don't get drinks at all. And then next they say fish. You don't know at what temperatures the fish has been stored or if the oil it's been cooked in was at the proper temperature. So they said the solution is order something else. I'm starting thinking the solution is just cook at home.
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7: Lows dip down to about 71 tonight under clear skies, southwesterly winds around 5 miles per hour. Daytime highs approaching 89, tomorrow mainly sunny skies. Lows dip down to about 73, tomorrow night clear skies. Chance of thunderstorms, Friday, highs level off around 86. 87, bright sunshine expected Saturday. From the WAIN Weather Center, I'm meteorologist Jennifer Wojcicki. Right now, 85.
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0: Nance with the song called Keeps Me Sane. I hope you're staying sane with this summer. Really just kind of the beginning, but at the same time, June is flying by, and I hope you're enjoying yours. Music coming up as we kick off next hour with Post Malone and Bailey Zimmerman.
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3: 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Choose an agent you can trust who will work hard for you every day. An agent who knows real estate law in the market, someone with integrity, professionalism, excellent marketing, and who gets results. Southern Nest Agents are the right choice for you. 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We negotiate commissions. Let's get your property sold by Southern.
4: This is what matters. This is beyond X's and O's. This is the difference mutual respect makes. This is what character looks like. This is what defines us in Kentucky. This is sportsmanship. School sports. It's not the outcome that matters most, but the way the games are played. This message presented by the Kentucky High School Athletic Association and the Kentucky High School Athletic Directors Association.
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6: 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And don't forget, we'd love to see you in person. We're just off the square in downtown Columbia. 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
1: ABC News, I'm Chuck Sievertson. Iran's going to feel it tonight, says Hegseth, echoing what President Trump said earlier today from the U.S. Military Central Command at MacDill Air Force Base in Tampa, Florida. Defense Secretary Pete Hegseth try to force Iran to sign a deal ending the war.
2: CENTCOM, Central Command, will be busy tonight because President Trump said we will be hitting Iran hard, and we will be.
1: Israel's defense minister said today the campaign against Iran is far from over. New air attacks between Iran and the U.S. have led to oil prices going up today and Wall Street stock indexes closing sharply lower. Hegseth also saying President Trump's right when he said today that a secret mission last month allowed hundreds of oil tankers to travel through the Strait of Hormuz. This after reporters at the White House asked about the latest report showing the highest inflation in 3 years.
3: I love the inflation. You know why?
1: And then he talked about the oil tankers. This is ABC News.
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8: WAIN weather.
9: Lows dip down to about 71 tonight under clear skies. Southwesterly winds around 5 miles per hour. Daytime highs approaching 89. Tomorrow, mainly sunny skies. Lows dip down to about 73. Tomorrow night, clear skies. Chance of thunderstorms. Friday, highs level off around 86. 87, bright sunshine expected Saturday. From the